You're inside the Monday mini concert. Songs produced and written by Missy Elliott. That's Fantasia's Free Yourself. Missy just didn't produce the title track for Fantasia's debut album. She helped shape Fantasia's post-American Idol identity and sound. Yeah, and this payoff was pure gold because the song went straight to number one on the adult R&B charts and earned 2 Grammy nominations for Best R&B Song and Best Female R&B Vocal Performance. Next, we got Monica Gunica, So Gone, from 2003, written and produced by Missy Elliott. Missy actually conceptualized and wrote this song after overhearing Monica having a super heated, intense conversation with her then-boyfriend about relationship issues and infidelity. Wow. So Gone by Monica. The Monday Mini Concert is on Love & R&B.

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1: 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You make one little mistake, you want done us.

0: Here inside Love and R&B with KG Smooth, wrapping up the Monday mini concert. Songs produced and written by Missy Elliott. That is Jasmine Sullivan's Need You Bad. Missy met Jasmine when she was just 13 years old, and she believed in her from day one because, you know, Jasmine Sullivan has a shelved debut album that was totally produced by Missy Elliott and never saw the light of day. I think this was done back in like 04, 05, somewhere in there. But yeah, this was the world's introduction to Jasmine Sullivan, and Missy Elliott also helped create and introduce the world to her, and it became Jasmine's first number one R&B single and a Grammy nomination for Best New Artist. Next week's Monday mini concert, we're back to the themes. Summer Songs is next week's Monday mini concert. You stay with me. The vibes continue inside Love and R&B.
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0: is Love and R&B with KG Smooth. Next hour, it's wine time. And who's going to step inside and have a sip with me tonight? None other than Jay Brown. Yes, Jay Brown is going to join me next hour for wine time. He is going to be on the One Voyage cruise in the Love and R&B Lounge performing. And so next hour, we're going to chop it up with Jay Brown. And you know what? I'm going to have some fun with Jay Brown. We're going to play top three with Jay Brown and see what happens. Wine time with KG is next on Love and R&B.
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2: Because I can't do that. We're going to be together. We're going to do this.
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0: Wine Time. KG Smooth in the building, and also joining me on the Love Lines, my man. Ladies and gentlemen, it is Jay Brown. Man, what's been going on, man? What are you looking forward to this summer? What does Jay Brown do in the summer?
1: Man, this summer, man, a lot of work, man. You know, working on a new album, preparing for the release of my new single, which is entitled Late. So, you know, that's definitely going to be one, I'm going to be honest with you. I never really had a summer banger, so this is going to be a surprise for a lot of people. This is definitely one of those records. I'm looking forward to that, man. Just getting back out here on the road. And doing what I love to do.
0: Where was the inspiration drawn from? Did you reach into some different kind of sounds or content for the music?
1: To be honest with you, you know, this one's like a personal one. So for me, I took a little bit, a lot from my personal life. I'll just say, I don't normally like to get out of the way. But this single is definitely something that that I can relate to because it actually happened. And I feel like it's something relatable that people, you know, have probably dealt with or maybe still dealing with. So it's just one of those ones that I feel like will resonate with everybody.
0: That's what's up, man. Stay right here. We've got more with Jay Brown in 6 minutes. It's Wine Time with KG on Love & R&B.

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0: You're inside Love and R&B. It's wine time. We got Jay Brown in the building with us. Where did you, who did you listen to growing up that influenced your sound?
1: You know what? So I listened to a lot of people. A lot of people. Even to this day, a lot of these, I don't want to say older cats, but you can say older cats that, I've looked up to all my life. They didn't really inspire my sound. You know, my sound, I feel like, is unique. I don't think I sound like anyone, to be honest with you. But just the overall love for music, that came from a lot of my favorites in the industry. So, I would say myself and the influence of just life.
0: Jay Brown, you mean to tell me you ain't listening to nobody growing up that you was, like, singing along to? And you was like,
1: "Oh, you said in terms of my sound."
0: Yeah, and then I said vocal influence, like vocally.
1: No one vocally influenced me. Okay. I love listening to people, yeah, but no one vocally influenced me at all. I admired a lot of people, but just vocally, I felt like I just created my own sound. You know, I mean, I love music. I love a lot of artists out here, but in terms of my vocals, I would just say me, no one else.
0: I love that. Okay. All right. Yeah. Jay Brown, I want to have some fun with you, man. On Thursday night sometime here inside Love and R&B, we play a game called Top 3. You love R&B music. Do you know your R&B music, bro?
1: I'm going to try to, man. I think I do.
0: It's real easy. This is how the game works. I'm going to give you three song titles, which are by the same artist. If you can guess the artist that sings those three songs and get three right in 30 seconds, you love R&B.
1: You think, okay, you think let's you can go for it.
0: Name that. You think we can do that?
1: Take it easy on me, brother. Take it easy.
0: We'll play Top 3 with Jay Brown right after this on Love and R&B.
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0: Inside Love and R&B. It's Wine Time with KG. We got Jay Brown in the building. We are about to play Top 3. This is how it works, Jay Brown. I'm going to give you three song titles, which are by the same artist. If you can guess the artist that sings these three songs correct, it can get three right in 30 seconds. You love R&B. Here we go. All right. Broken Clocks. Love Galore. Hit Different. Who's the artist?
1: Ooh.
0: You could pass once.
1: I'm going to be honest with you, bro. I don't know. You
0: we're
1: got sure me.
0: We're going to pass on that one. Okay. Okay. Only You. Peaches and Cream. Playa.
1: That's 112.
0: Correct. Sunrise, Sunset. If You Could See You. Moon.
1: You got me on that. No, I'm joking. No, that's me, man. Jay Brown.
0: Jay Brown, ladies and gentlemen. Inside
1: look. So you gave me a cheat sheet, bro. I thank you, kind. So thank you.
0: We are looking forward to you being on the cruise, the One Voyage 2026 cruise. Man, have you ever been on a cruise before?
1: This is my second year. So I strongly suggest.
0: Oh, so you
1: those who may be listening, tapped in right now, make sure you get some tickets because it's well worth it. Well worth it, hands down.
0: Nah, he ain't lying. 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

0: stage inside the Love and R&B Lounge. We're gonna have them acting a fool, man.
1: Listen, I'm gonna try to do something, a little something. You know, hopefully I can, you know, put on my R&B attire and you know, come out there the right way.
0: Yeah. Hey, we still got plenty of time. If the frame ain't right, we still got time to sex the frame up for the cruise.
1: Facts. Let me know if you got some good stylists, bro, because I may need to tap into that.
0: Ladies and gentlemen, this is Jay Brown. Man, can't wait to see you on the One Voyage cruise, bro.
1: Man, I can't wait, man. I look forward to seeing you, bro.
0: Absolutely. Thank you so much for your time, man.
1: All right, brother. Appreciate it, man. Have a blessed day.
0: Now, appreciate you, Jay Brown. Tomorrow night inside Wine Time, we are going to have Q Parker, who will also be performing inside the Love and R&B Lounge on the One Voyage 2026 cruise. Next hour, sharing your love story. This is Love and R&B.
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Welcome inside Love and R&B with KG Smooth. Man, shout out to Jay Brown joining us for Wine Time. He is going to be on the One Voyage 2026 cruise performing in the Love and R&B Lounge. 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

It's Love and R&B with KG Smooth. I don't know how I let this one slip past me. On June 25th, 2004, Brandy released her fourth studio album, Aphrodisiac. So let's go through the singles that were here. Of course, this single, Led, that she wasn't happy about, featuring Kanye West. Talk About Our Love.

Talking About Our Love, featuring Kanye West, the second single off of this album, one of my personal favorites. Who is she to you?

0: to You from Brandy's Aphrodisiac. And the third single released off of this album was the title track, Aphrodisiac. That's the title track from Brandy's fourth studio album, Aphrodisiac, released on June 25th, 2004. 22 years old. Coming back, sharing your love story. This is Love and R&B.
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0: here inside Love and R&B with KG Smooth with tonight's love story from Emmett. Dear Ashley, summer is here. With it, the exaggerated heat that smothers even the scent of seasonal flowers. But it's a pleasant warmth that, for lovers, awakens desires, make us feel much more romantic. When we are far away, then, the thought sharpens the desires and makes the longing increase. Come the desire to kiss you, and the fluids of the season evoke all the imaginable caresses. That's when I go crazy to see you again. I want you so much. I want to fill you with kisses and leave the effect of summer pouring out like a storm with the lightning and thunder. This summer, we foresee a period of great moments of passion. Don't be scared by my boldness. If it feels like the effect of the sunny season makes me bolder, I want you very much and in the summer, my love, multiple times. You know I'm a passionate guy who wants to vent all the love he feels for you. Kisses till I see you. Emmett. Thanks for sharing that story. Coming up, I've got a sexy love song for you. This is Love and R&B.
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2: You want to do this? Okay. Now keep in mind that I'm an artist, and I'm sensitive about my shit. So y'all be nice about it. All right. Sisters, how y'all feel? Brothers, y'all all right? All right. See how y'all groove today.

Welcome inside Living R&B with KG Smooth. Tomorrow night for Wine Time, we're going to have Q Parker join us. He is going to be joining us on the One Voyage 2026 cruise in the Loving R&B Lounge. So tomorrow night in the third hour of Loving R&B, I'll be chopping it up with my guy, the romance dealer, Q Parker. Listen, if you have not listened to his latest album, The Evolution of Romance, let me tell you something. You are missing some phenomenal R&B music. My man Q Parker joining us tomorrow night for Wine Time inside Loving R&B.

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1: I had wonderful parents who loved on me, poured into me, and protected me. And once I realized that not everybody got to have that experience, I felt like it was my duty, my responsibility to share as much love and to pour into much people as I possibly could. And music was a way for me to do that. I fight for y'all. Everybody may not know about it, but I fight for y'all. And fighting for y'all is me fighting for myself. It's me fighting for my children. It's me fighting for my parents. It's me fighting for my grandparents. It's me fighting for my community. So all of us, we hold different things, you know? We hold different gifts. Someone else's gifting, I don't know, might be fashion, might be hair. It might be this microphone. But that gifting is very important because somebody out there needs your gift. I'm rooting for everybody to be the best version of themselves that they possibly can, because God made you that way. I'm rooting for you, and I'm grateful that you root for me sometimes too.
0: And that is tonight's advice. 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
9: It's hard to believe that 2026 is halfway over. It's startling that 6 months have passed already. When you were 10, it seemed like your teen years would never come. By the time you're a teenager, you just can't wait for 21. However, do you remember when 30 years old seemed to come right after 23? And then 40 and 30 years felt like they were only a couple years apart. Wow. And at 40, statistics say that your life is half over if you are blessed. At 50, some of us start having pains in parts of our bodies that we didn't even know we had. Then here comes 60, and everybody is saying yes, ma'am, or no, sir, to you. By your 70s, you become acutely aware that life is way too short, that time moves way too fast, and there definitely are no replays and no rewinds. So relish every second of every minute of every hour you are blessed to have, because time cannot be repeated.
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0: You're listening to Love & R&B with KG Smooth. Let's step inside the Zen Den for the Eye of the Storm Midnight Meditation. But tonight we're going to do some positive night affirmations to end your day. So repeat these affirmations. Everything I did today is leading me to a better tomorrow. My body is relaxed and my heart is at peace. I offered my very best self today. Today wasn't perfect, but it was beautiful. I release any worry or stress I felt today. I know that everything will be okay. When I choose to look for them, I see how many beautiful things happened for me today. You stay with me. More vibes continue inside Love and R&B.
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0: This is Love and R&B with KG Smooth, wrapping it up with you tonight. Listen, get you some good rest tonight. I'll see you back here tomorrow evening. We will do this once again tomorrow night inside Wine Time in the third hour of Love and R&B. We've got Q Parker, who's going to be joining me. He will be on the One Voyage 2026 cruise performing inside the Love and R&B Lounge. So go ahead and call 214-495-1963 to book your cabin. Do it before Monday and you'll get a $250 onboard credit, because I want to see you. I want to see you because we're going to have so much fun. Enjoy your night. I'll see you back here tomorrow. I'm KG Smooth. One love, one life. 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

0: 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This is the Russ Parr Show. I happen to be Russ Parr, changing my voice to sound like I know how to do voices. That's Tanisha Nicole.
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3: Yeah.
4: Hey, what's up, y'all? It's the Magic Man. Today's word is sediment.
2: Sediment
4: is, right?
3: The rocks.
4: Yeah. Magic Man was in a meeting with the commanders. Got this lady that works in the offices and things sitting right next to me.
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4: And her breath was pretty bad.
2: Oh, really?
4: 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I said, would you like to have a Tic Tac?
2: All right.
4: And she said, I can't hear what you said. I told her, you really need, like, something to refresh yourself.
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4: She said, what'd you say? Like, she was offended. I said, a minute is what you need. Magic word of the day, sediment. It's the opening. Showtime.

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0: 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Alongside Tanisha Nicole and Albert Somebody Trippin'. 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
15: 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Oh, the Tron.
13: Gary
15: loves
13: the Tron because they have to bend over. 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

0: 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Beyonce Aloysius will be here with Techie Tuesday.
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9: Facelifts are good to have. 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
8: Would you have sang R&B?
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0: 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And I'm inviting you to join me and DJ Face every first Thursday of the month for open mic night at Felt Bar and Lounge inside MGM National Harbor. 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
0: 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I want you guys to join me, Tanisha Nicole, and Albert Somebody Trippin'. Yes, 3 to 7 in the afternoons, okay? Right here on your favorite station. That's Vic Jagger doing her thing right there. Girl, you ready to get back to work? All right, it's okay. No, on the radio. Not... You know I don't do that stuff anymore, girl. Stop it.
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3: Good morning. It's Tuesday, June 30th. I'm Alfreda. Here's what's going on in the news. Colorado is taking center stage today with the country's only statewide primary elections, and there's a trend worth watching. Progressive Democrats are hoping to keep their winning streak alive by challenging more established members of their own party. The results could give an early read on whether Democratic voters are continuing to push the party in a more progressive direction. In other news, Washington State is joining 25 other states and D.C. in a lawsuit challenging the Trump administration's new Medicaid work requirements. The states argue the administration is making it too difficult for people with serious illnesses and disabilities to qualify for exemptions. Washington Attorney General Nick Brown says that could leave some people without the Medicaid coverage they depend on. Speaking of the president, the internet is still having a lot of fun with one of Trump's weekend posts. Trump shared a side-by-side photo of himself in his New York Military Academy uniform next to a college-aged Barack Obama smoking a cigarette, apparently trying to draw a contrast between the two. Instead, social media flipped the script. Many users joked that Obama looked cooler, while others questioned why Trump keeps bringing up his predecessor. Some also pointed out the irony of Trump posting a photo in military school uniform, yet he received 5 draft deferments and never actually served in the military. The post came just days after Obama joked that Trump seems unusually focused on him, saying he has, quote, a sweet in Trump's head. For info on these stories and more, go to RickySmileyMorningShow.com. And if you're ready to take a break from all the headlines, we've got the perfect escape. The Ricky Smiley Morning Show has your insider travel hack for One Voyage Cruise 2026. 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
1: 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Drop it like it's hot. Drop it like it's hot. So hot.
2: Alright, we're on morning show. Time for the hot spot. What up, Brat?
3: What up, Ricky? Good morning, everybody. I'm your girl, Brat Tat Tat, and this is the hot spot where we bring you music, movies, and more. So let's get on off into it. Well, y'all, Russell Wilson and Ciara were recently on Keke Palmer's podcast, and Russell spoke about the prayers and moments that led him to his wife, Ciara. And here's what he had to say.
4: I knew exactly when I met her. She was the one. A couple things had happened. One, I had actually told somebody I knew before. I was like, somebody asked me, who you see yourself with? And I was like, Ciara. Fast forward, what happens is I go to church one day on a Sunday. I said, I need to write my five non-negotiables. What I want in a woman. Number one is I want a woman of faith. I want a woman who's independent. I wanted somebody that was also someone who was similar to my mom. And then I wanted somebody that would tilt the room. When they walk in the room, that the whole room changed. So those five things I wrote down, prayed over. We prayed over that night. And 3 days later, I meet Steve the first time. And it was just a bond right from the beginning. I think life is a journey. And I think it's all a formulation of the imperfect ingredients of what God desires for you.
5: Oh, he manifested her.
4: Wow. Yes. Come
5: on. They manifested each other.
3: Wow.
6: You think?
3: I love that.
2: What happened to all the papers? I took so many papers to the altar.
3: What? So many papers?
5: What do you mean?
2: Yeah, what I'm trying to manifest.
3: Oh, okay.
7: Didn't work out for you, dog.
2: Nope. You find out what church you went. I think I had the wrong pastor.
5: Wrong pastor.
6: Exactly.
3: Well, y'all, moving on. It looks like the next versus battle could be some early 2000s nostalgia. B2K and Pretty Ricky are reportedly set to face off in a versus battle next week. An official announcement has not been made yet by Versus, but the buzz started after members of B2K shared a post on social media talking about who should battle next. So the Versus later reposted the exchange, and leading fans believing to the matchup that was going to happen, and it's already in the works. Apple Music added fuel to the fire by releasing a playlist promoting the battle, calling it a showdown for the You Got Served generation, with both groups bringing 20 of their biggest hits to the stage. Even Bow Wow jumped in the chat to say he'll help facilitate the battle. He joked on social media saying that he's the Dana White of the Versus matchup. All right, y'all, we're going to wrap up the hotspot on that note, but for more information on these stories and more, you can go to RickySmileyMorningShow.com, and if you miss any of the show, you can check it out on the Ricky Smiley Morning Show podcast, available wherever you get your podcasts. 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
13: 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D.C. closure in Southwest for the fire department investigation. Martin Luther King Jr. Avenue is closed between Forrester Street and Joliet Street. There are closures already in place along the mall preparing for the Great American State Fair. 4th Street shut down between Independence Avenue and Pennsylvania Avenue. 7th Street between Independence Avenue and Constitution Avenue. And 12th Street between Independence Avenue and Jefferson Drive. The Inner Loop lineup, St. Barnabas to the Wilson Bridge. The Outer Loop slows 95 to Georgia Avenue. Baltimore, Washington. Washington Parkway looking at northbound delays from Powder Mill past 197. 50 westbound is slowing in Chevrolet. DC 295 south Burroughs to East Capitol. No incidents to report northbound 210. Volume signal light delays 3015. Likewise into Brandywine and Clinton and northbound Route 4 headed for the Beltway. It's not too late. There are thousands of kids waiting over a year for a sponsor. 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Sponsor a child with compassion. 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

0: Art, y'all, you don't want to miss the One Voice Cruise 2026. I'll be your host. And the whole Ricky Smiley Morning Show will be there broadcasting live. 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And if you use the code Ricky, you'll get a $500 credit. And our guest this morning will be on the cruise, ladies and gentlemen. Y'all give it up and show your love right now for Fat Daddy. Hey, good morning, man. Happy to have you.
1: Man, what's up? Good morning to you.
0: Hey, man, listen, hey, man, excited to have you, man. What are you looking forward to most on the One Voyage Cruise?
1: Man, I'm looking most forward, man, to them 20 restaurants I'm ready to eat. My name, Fat Daddy.
0: Right.
2: Okay, but this is going to be like your third time on the cruise. So when Fat Daddy steps on the stage, what can we expect to see?
1: Man, I'm bringing back the soul blues. I'm bringing it back. Bringing it all the way back to your Johnny Taylors, your Bobby Blue Bands, and having a good time. Taking y'all all the way down through there, man. Ain't nothing like the real blues. I'm bringing live
0: bands. Boy, what you know about Bobby Blue Band?
2: Right?
0: Boy, you don't know nothing about that.
1: Yes,
0: soon as the weather break.
1: Soon as the weather break. Yes, sir. They say they call it Stormy Monday.
0: Yes, sir.
2: That's right.
3: So now, Fat Daddy, we call this cruise a party with a purpose, and we're supporting the United Negro College Fund. So, but what does a party with a purpose mean to you?
1: Man, a party with a purpose means, man, come on that boat and find out. I'm going to take y'all back to them gremlin days. We're going to have a whole lot of fun like we in the HBCs, like we on that field. I was in high school doing my thing. So, yeah, a party person have a lot of fun, man, just doing our thing. That's it.
4: Come on, man. HBCUs in the building. Graham fam.
1: Yes,
4: you with the
1: Graham,
4: you with the Gremlin dog.
1: I was the Gremlin, man. G-S.
4: G-S.
1: I thought you knew.
4: Come on, dog.
0: Shout out to Gamma Gamma.
1: Yes, sir.
4: So why to support HBCUs? Why is that important to you, big dog?
1: Man, it's important, man, because we want all our young kids to go to school, man, and be great in this world, man. So I really, really, really, really, truly am happy to be a part of this, man, to raise some money for these black kids, man, to keep doing what they're doing.
2: Do you play an instrument?
1: Yep. I can play the guitar. I play drums. And I play the trombone.
2: Did you play a grandma?
1: Yeah, I played that grandma. I played the snare drum at grandma, though. I was in the
0: drum session. Hey, boy, I marched trumpet, Alabama State, boy.
1: Yeah.
0: Ain't nothing like that brass section, baby.
4: Yeah. Hey, Fat Daddy.
1: Yes, sir.
4: Ask Rick why he joined the band, because he was on the football team.
0: Where is my trumpet, man?
1: What happened, man?
2: Oh, Lord.
0: I got my trumpet right here, baby. I had to get in the band, man, because I had ran a dig route, man. And I came across the middle, man. This cornerback named Scotty Benson hit me so hard, and back then they had bike helmets.
1: Yeah.
0: You know, them bike helmets heavy as hell.
1: Super heavy.
0: Hell yeah. Hey, Fat Daddy, look.
1: Play your scales, boy. Play your scales, boy.
0: You got it, boy. Fat Daddy, I'll maybe play a fanfare on here,
1: boy. Let me hear it.
0: Hold on. Let me see if I can remember.
2: You gotta start it. Oh my gosh.
0: Hey, Fat Daddy.
3: Yeah. Bring that trumpet on the cruise.
0: Bring your trombone on the cruise.
1: Man,
0: I'm gonna bring my trumpet, man.
4: I'm gonna bring my recorder.
0: Yeah, boy. It'll be Grambling versus Alabama State, boy. Y'all better call that number if y'all want to see me versus Fat Daddy. 214-495-1963.
1: Yes, sir.
0: Yes, sir.
1: But listen, hear me well. I tell you this, man. This cruise is something you don't want to miss. I promise you don't want to miss, man. It's good vibes. We have a church on there. We have a little Holy Ghost, man. We have some good blues. We got some R&B. We got some good comedy. It's just where you need to be. So I'm telling you, man, hit that thing, man. Ricky, get that $500.
0: Come on,
1: get it.
2: I know you're from Dallas like me, Texas born and bred.
1: Dallas, Texas.
2: And Gary, but I heard your dad is like royalty. He's like Texas royalty. Tell us a little bit more about that.
1: Man, great. My daddy is the right reverend of the blues, Mr. R.L. Griffin, who owns the Blues Palace downtown.
3: Oh, yeah.
1: Yeah. My daddy been in business for 40
0: years. That's your daddy.
1: That's
0: you know
1: him
0: rock.
4: Yes, sir.
1: That's my daddy.
0: That's your daddy, man.
4: Legend.
1: That's my daddy. Yeah, legendary. Yes, sir. That's
0: man.
1: My daddy.
0: That's crazy. Small world.
4: You never know. It comes from greatness, man. Let me tell you something. So it's your time to shine, Fat Daddy, man. Tell us about the new single, and then after you tell us about it, introduce it.
1: Let's go, man. Hey, man, my brand new single, man, is called Tito's in Your Cup. Hey, man, it's about to be amazing. I want to see what's in your cup, but Tito's in mine. Let's go.
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1: Good morning, Ricky. Good morning, America. And I'm here with a legend, honey, that doesn't even need to be introduced. But we're going to introduce her anyway because those that's impaired and don't know who she is. And ladies and gentlemen, I'm here with the lovely Nia, and we're here with the lovely Salt from the group Salt and Pepper.
2: Hello.
1: Salt,
2: hello.
1: How are you doing?
2: Well, I'm good. I'm so good.
3: I'm happy to have you.
2: Thank you.
3: We saw you walk in. We said, we got to get Salt.
1: Yeah, we got to get Salt, baby. We like your honey.
3: Spice it up.
1: Yeah, Salt. They be trying to get us these people we don't know, but we're like,
3: He ain't lying. Come on over here, girl.
1: Girl, I got you. You came through the door.
2: Honey, I was legendary. So glad to see Lauryn Hill, Nas, Queen Latifah going to be on the bill. I know them.
1: So tell me, okay, so music, and I know you got a lot of music going on. Yes. You got a lot of stuff going on.
2: Yes.
1: Tell us, I'm hearing something about independent music.
2: Yes, I'm doing an independent project. I put out quite a few songs, getting a lot of great feedback from my generation.
1: Yes, our generation.
2: And older millennials eating it up. They like, girl, it's so good. It's current, but it's still nostalgic, and it relates to us. So I'm not trying to get these young folks. If they find my music, that's great.
3: You got to speak to your audience.
2: Yes. And I'm just enjoying, you know, just expressing myself, saying what I want to say. I got a song out right now with Erica Campbell. It's called Overcomers.
3: Oh, Celebrating Erica's on women. Our team.
2: Yes. That's right. She does great.
3: Yeah, she's with us.
2: Celebrating us as women, where we are now in life. Mm-hmm. You know, we done been through some things, and we've overcome
3: a lot.
2: And we still
3: got
2: thriving.
3: A story to tell.
2: We on an all-girls trip. And we looking good.
3: Okay, well, you know, that sounds good to me.
1: I would have never
3: all girls trip thriving
2: all the things.
1: Yeah, exactly. But I would have never thought that you would do something in the field. Because I mean, after all these years, you just never gave that vibe.
2: Well, I actually did some music back in the day, but I never had like the courage, I want to say, to really step out on my own. I'm still a part of Salt and Pepper. This is an independent project. I'm not a solo artist.
1: Okay.
2: So sometimes artists step off and they just express themselves apart from their group, and that's all I'm doing.
1: Yeah. You can do it like Beyonce did.
2: Yeah.
1: No.
2: I am not Beyonce, honey. Crazy.
3: So I want to know, like, some of the things that you're talking about. You know, you're talking about we've been through some things, we've seen some things. What are some of the things that you're putting in your music that you're sharing with your fans and everything?
2: Relationship. But, you know, like, back in the day, we would talk about a relationship from being in it.
3: Right.
2: And the strife. I'm talking about relationship from being a divorced woman.
3: Oh, woman. The other side.
2: The other side of what that looks like.
3: Yeah, because a lot of people are there now at this time in life.
2: And it doesn't have to be the end of your world. It could be the beginning of your world. You know what I mean? A new world.
3: New chapter.
2: And just talking about the Lord, obviously, because I love Jesus. Everybody know that. Stomp. I've been down with Jesus and Stomp. And the kind of bars, like just some old school boom back, like I got bars, you know what I mean? People are like, well, I ain't no Salt had bars like that.
3: Come
2: so
3: on
2: just
3: now.
2: Like some braggadocious, fun stuff, but mostly I want to say inspirational. I just want to encourage, I want to inspire, and I want to just put some positive energy into the music.
1: So have you ever thought about doing a complete gospel album?
2: I have, since I did this song with Erica Campbell, it kind of put a little bug in my ear.
3: Holy Spirit
2: was like, you know, maybe we'll do like a all girls, because Shanice is on my album. This young rapper named D1, few other people, Erica, and so I was thinking, you know, it'd be nice to do sort of a compilation type situation.
1: And that's good. You haven't given up, and you're still looking good, honey.
2: Thank you.
1: That's
2: so
1: a good thing, honey, because, girl, you know, we were talking about this girl here, Ms. Neal, talking about black don't crack, but sometimes it does.
2: It sags.
3: It's black don't crack, but you got to take care of it.
2: Yes.
3: We do a little better than some of the others.
1: You got to moisturize.
3: Yes. Moisturize and vitamin C oils and stuff
2: on the skin. Facial exercise and all the things. And you got to get that stress out of your life.
1: Yeah.
2: Anybody stressing you out got to go. I love you. I love you from afar.
3: The stress will give you wrinkles.
2: You're not going to disturb my peace. Yes. No. So been there, done that.
3: Let me tell you, you're talking about stress, and something that always takes the stress away is going to a concert, right?
2: Yes.
3: You got this tour coming
2: up. Nice segue.
3: You like that?
1: She been in radio for a while.
3: You like that?
2: Yes.
3: So tell us, you know, the tour's coming up, when we're kicking it off. Like, tell everybody who's going to be there.
2: Very excited to be on tour with TLC, Salt and Pepper in Vogue. Mm-hmm. We're partnering with TLC to produce this tour. This is the first time we've ever actually produced. Like, we in charge of the sound, the lights, hiring.
1: Oh, really?
2: Like, the whole
1: thing. Oh, y'all the divas.
2: Yeah, it's on another level.
3: Come on now.
2: And so I'm looking forward to that experience. It's going to be nostalgic. We're going to take you back to the 90s when you first heard Shoop, when you first heard Waterfalls.
3: Now, wait a minute. Okay,
2: when
3: you taking us back. Are we going back with the outfits, too? Because they were iconic.
2: Listen. Come with your salt and pepper jackets, your asymmetrical haircut, your kente hat.
3: How many cities? Do you remember how many
2: 32 cities.
3: Oh, that's a big tour.
2: And it's sold out in Atlanta. It's already sold. Been sold out.
1: We're not doing Atlanta. But you know, we in Atlanta.
2: Oh, man, I don't know.
1: Yeah, I don't know. Well,
2: go on the website, get your tickets. And hey, what's up, Light? Yes, my girl Light.
1: Well, she coming next year. We kept you here, so we coming.
2: We live right around the corner from each other.
3: Yeah, Light.
2: Yeah, out here in L.A.,
1: sure do. In Beverly Hills?
2: Ain't that something? Ended up around the corner from each other.
1: Are you married?
2: I was. I got divorced in 2018, and I'm single. Well, only the young guys be...
3: They
2: want a mama.
1: Well, it's not so much. Well,
2: I raised my kids already. I don't want no children.
1: No, you got to do like Brandy do. Just sit up in your room, honey.
2: That's what I said. My man going to have to find me. Hello, where you at? Come and get me.
1: Okay.
2: All right? And you better love the Lord.
1: That's right, honey. Well, Saul, we thank you so much for stopping
2: y'all
1: by.
2: Y'all was so fun.
1: And good luck to you and your endeavors.
2: Thank you.
1: And let us know again, honey, the concert tour and your single.
2: Yes, so my album's coming out mid-August. The tour is kicking off mid-August. The album is called Salty and Lit. It's a little play on salt and light from the word. Like, we are doing it just hip-hop style. But we want to be salt and light in the earth. Come see us in concert. Go to DA Only Salt for all the things salty.
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1: It's the Ricky Smiley Morning Show. 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

0: Yes, sir. All right, y'all, this Tech and Tuesday, the one and only Beyonce Allen Wishes. What you got this morning?
1: Okay, good morning. Right, everybody out there, if you've got a kid in your car, I need you to make sure that you look in their phones. Now, what are you looking for? Their app's called Nudify. And why is this important? Because it could get your kid locked up in jail time. Now, you've all heard. Yes. So, okay. So what they're doing is deepfake. Now, everybody say deepfake with me. I want audience participation in your car. Deepfake.
0: Deepfake.
1: What deepfake is, it is AI generated fake content. Because I know you always hear people on the news and everybody talking about, oh, it's deepfake. All that means is it's an AI generated image or video, right? And so this is what you're using your looking in your kid's phone for. Nudify makes deep fake videos and AI images of kids in their school. So if your son goes and takes a picture of, I don't know, one of his classmates, and then he puts it in this AI generator, they're making new videos and then sending it around the schools. So now it has put your child in legal jeopardy just by playing around with AI and taking somebody's picture. They didn't really do the porn. They didn't really have anything to do with making it, but now you have created something in an app that has put somebody else in jeopardy, and it is hurting other kids in their school. And they're not realizing the seriousness of it because, again, you're just playing around with an app. You took a picture, you put it in an app, and now all of a sudden you've got nude images of kids. Well, that's pornography, and you can get in a lot of time. So you need to make sure you look in your kids' phones, you know what apps they have in their phones. One of the main ones they're talking about is Nudify. It can take your picture.
0: It's called what?
1: Nudify. Basically nude and then addify. So Nudify. And so it can take anybody's picture, and it can create pornography. It can create images, videos. There's
0: That's
1: all types
0: crazy.
1: Of
0: things.
2: Like, why are people doing all this
1: but
2: stuff?
1: But this goes back to, you need to know what is in your kids' phones. And I am a person. I'm going to tell you straight up. I'm going through your phone. I'm going through your laptop. I'm searching everything. And next week, we're going to have to talk about apps that will allow you to see what text messages and what your kids are saying on social media. But these are things you need to know. And also to follow
0: up. My God.
1: I know. We're trying here at the Ricky Smiley Morning Show to prevent you from deep fakes. Remember, deep fake is something that's AI generated. Now, last week we talked briefly about a young lady in Florida who she was about to be robbed because somebody called her on her phone via FaceTime and said it was her daughter home from school early. And she thought it was her daughter for half a second, but realized after during the conversation that it was someone trying to break in the house. So ways that you can make sure that the video is a fake video. I learned this past week, thanks to a good friend who's in cybersecurity, you need to put your hand in front of your face, right? And what happens is it tricks the AI that is looking at you. So if I'm having a conversation with Ricky and we're on FaceTime and I'm like, something seems off, I say, Ricky, put your hand in front of your face. If they cannot put their hand in front of their face, that's because it will mess up the fake image that you're seeing.
0: So all the people that's getting catfished need to know that.
1: Yes, if you've been catfished.
0: If you think you're talking to Ricky Smiley.
1: Tell them to put your hand in front of your face.
3: Wow.
1: And if they cannot do it, that means it's a fake video. Because the AI cannot process that. It's a trick around the system. So again, remember, tell the person to put their hand in front of their face. And if they can't do it, it's fake. I know that's a lot to digest, and
0: I can't believe they got porn and stuff.
2: I know, that's not cute, honey.
0: The only porn we had was National Geographic.
2: Catalog.
1: I'm not fixing to do this. I know where
0: y'all
1: are going.
0: My first breast I ever seen was Dusty.
1: Follow me at Beyonce ATL.
2: And see his catalog in the lingerie section. I don't want to know. With the bras and the old white women with them bra and girdles on.
1: At Beyonce ATL. BEYONCEATL. That is your Take It Tuesday. Upload for this Tuesday. Thank you. Have a great Tuesday.
0: Oh, saw them doggone Dusty breasts with some mud on her face on a plate. Look, boy, we sit back there. Kept looking at it.
2: Oh,
0: look at the same damn National Geographic magazine, man. Y'all don't know what y'all is.
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7: 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Inner loop delay, St. Barnabas to the Wilson Bridge, Springfield to Gallows Road, outer loop slows, Joint Base Andrews off and on to Greenbelt, then it jams up from 95 to Georgia Avenue, slow again from Old Georgetown Road toward River Road. DC 295 South slows eastern to Pennsylvania Avenue, I-295 delays getting past the Beltway ramps to NRL, and then after Malcolm X Avenue onto the 11th Street Bridge and the westbound freeway. Ongoing closure, Martin Luther King Jr. Avenue shut down between Forrester Street and Joliet Street in Southwest for a fire department investigation. And the closures, of course, that are already in place downtown, 4th Street between Independence Avenue and Pennsylvania Avenue, 7th Street between Independence Avenue and Constitution, and 12th Street between Independence Avenue and Jefferson Drive for the Great American State Fair. The Virginia DMV is reminding you to plan a sober ride. 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I'm Beverly Farmer on the People's State.
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9: Ricky Smiley in the

0: Tony. What's going on? Hey.
1: Oh, I know it, boy. I got a whole situation going on down here. So I ain't got time to deal with no fooling to get.
0: What's up, man?
1: But not talk being at work, so I'm at work. So I'm in the building right now.
0: Talk to
1: I'm
0: me.
1: Downstairs at the security. But wow. You got to come down here, Shadow. You gonna have to come down here or send Beyonce or somebody down here, cause they holding me up right now. They telling me I'm being held. Cause they, oh Lord, Shadow. It's just a mess. I tried to surprise you out this morning, but I got
0: what's
1: a whole
0: box. Background?
1: It's a cat, Shadow. It's a cat. And I'm, cause somebody had left these damn cat on my front porch. I brought her in the work, Shadow. I was gonna see who wanted some cat, baby.
2: Oh my gosh.
1: Yo, because I know Alfreda, you know, she probably like cats.
2: I do.
1: And I was going to, yeah.
0: I hate cats.
1: I got two grown-up cats and, like, 11 cat babies.
2: Oh.
1: They had babies.
2: That's a lot.
1: But it wasn't the mama and the daddy, Alfreda. It was two girl cats.
2: Wait.
1: So it was like the cat and the cat auntie. I think it was her sister. And they got,
0: well, man,
1: and they
0: all.
1: Why
0: would you bring some cats to the radio station?
1: Oh, Lord, because I thought I was going to surprise y'all, because they real cute. The little cat babies is cute. But they got it loose. When the security lady told me, she said, "What's in the box?" Because it's making noise. And I tried to open up the box and show the cat babies, and they jumped out. So these cats all over the damn in the lobby right now. So I'm trying to catch these damn cats. But the grown up cats are frustrated because the baby cats done got it loose. So, and now they talking about somebody going to come down here and catch these damn cats. So there's about 11 cats running around out here.
0: Man, that's about the dumbest thing you ever did was bring some cats to the radio station.
1: Well, sorry, I tell somebody
0: bring no cats in here. You know, I'm scared of. I don't fool with no cats.
3: Well, maybe.
1: I thought that was Gary. Don't fool with no cats. But anyway,
2: wait a minute.
4: No, Blue Tony, I don't.
0: What you calling Gary?
4: Blue Tony.
1: Gary, can you please come down here and help me catch these damn cats? You ain't got nothing to do right now.
0: You don't want to be nowhere near no cat.
4: No, those girls scratch, honey.
1: Send me somebody down here who want to deal with these damn cats.
4: Why don't you get a bag and put them in it?
1: Nope. I can't catch it. I got the two grown up cats. They just sitting there, but the damn baby cats is out running around all over the damn place. They talking about they're going to call animal control on me, son.
0: Oh, man, why would you do that, man? You made it to the, man. You know how long it's been since you made it to the,
1: right
0: you made it to the lobby, bro. That's
1: the girl made me open up the box and the damn baby cats jumped out and now I can't catch them.
2: Baby cats are called kittens. You can just call them kittens.
0: You made it to the lobby, man. Do you know how big that is?
4: Who are we bringing cats for?
0: For us.
1: Whoever wants some damn cats.
2: I don't like no damn cats.
1: But you, I know you don't want no damn cats anyway.
4: No, not no pussy cat. No, I don't.
0: Oh, my.
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3: Mm-mm, it's Gary, baby.
5: Good morning, Ricky. Good morning, Sarah.
6: All right.
5: You are trying to tongue-tie me or tongue-twist me. I don't know what's wrong with MC Light. I know her name, but I was getting another name mixed up. But anyway, we're here still live, y'all. We're here at the BET Awards out here in 2026. BET Awards, and I'm with the lovely Miss Nia. And we're here with the lovely, talented, beautiful two young ladies here, Miss MC Light and Miss Von Von.
7: Yeah, Von Von.
5: Hey, man, how you doing? You're looking fabulous.
8: Thank you.
5: You look like you're about to catch a helicopter.
3: You're looking like some money. You're like, I love this outfit. Who dressed you? You did this?
8: My mama.
3: Your mama.
5: Okay, so MC Light, you're looking fabulous as always, too, honey. So we're not about to, honey, miss you on this look, honey.
7: Okay,
5: good. We sat here and waited for about an hour for you.
7: Y'all had my inspiration on this couch. That was salt.
5: Yeah.
3: She said y'all were
7: neighbors. Yeah, she
3: How cool
7: moved
3: is that?
7: To the neighborhood. Yes.
5: What? Yeah. That's all right, honey. So y'all live in Compton or is it in?
3: Gary trying to come through. We trying to come through.
5: So MC Light, so tell me, what's going on with MC Light now? We know you're doing so many things now, honey. We were just talking about you being the moderator or what is it called?
3: The announcer, the big voice for the awards
7: what is
3: and
7: it
3: everything.
7: Called? The big voice.
3: Yeah.
7: Yes. It is the announcer.
5: Yeah.
7: For a few years now, I've stopped counting. Just blessed, just happy to be
5: yes,
7: here.
5: Yes, you are blessed.
7: Get a chance to be with all of the artists and see what it is that they do and just be inspired by the entire weekend.
3: Well, you be inspiring folks, but we were just talking about it and I want to know, like, how did you get that? Did someone just call you and say, hey, we want you to do this? Like, how did you, because
5: really?
3: You're kind of becoming that girl with the voice and the shows and everything like that.
7: Yeah, I think I did some voice stuff for the VH1 Hip Hop Honors.
3: Okay.
7: Back in like 2007, 2006, somewhere around there.
5: Mm-hmm.
7: And the same producers were like, you know what? We got an idea. Come over here. And,
5: really?
7: Yeah.
3: Yeah, wow.
5: And I mean, I'm not the most articulate person. I try to articulate, but I guess you have to articulate to do that job.
7: Yes, you do.
3: You can't say bam bam. You gotta say bam bam.
5: Well, that's all right then. So tell me, I see you here with this lovely little Miss Bam Bam. So so now are y'all just hanging out today or what's going on with Bam Bam?
7: Our company Sunny Girl manages Bam Bam. And so from the age of 4 and now she's 7. Yeah, she introduced Queen Latifah's Kennedy Center performance.
5: Oh, really?
7: She was honored there.
5: Oh.
7: She's been on Abbott Elementary as Margaret.
5: Oh.
7: She's Vancy on Snoop Dogg's series, animated series.
5: She's everywhere.
7: She's a voice in Steph Curry's movie, The GOAT. I mean, yeah, she's out there.
5: Well, you know, and I think it's nice to MC Life. Each one reach one.
7: Yeah.
5: Because I wish somebody would reach back and, you know, pull me up, honey.
7: Oh, yeah.
5: I probably wouldn't be sitting here right now, but and got me doing something. This young lady here, she's going to be doing great things, honey. And I guess being under your wing, that's probably why she's that way.
7: Yeah.
5: So, Bam Bam,
7: actress,
5: you're in good hands. You're definitely
7: she just
5: good
7: shot
5: hands.
7: A video yesterday called Summertime Baby with a new artist.
5: Really?
7: Yeah. So, she's been booked and busy.
5: So, MC, so is there new music coming out for you? I mean, I talked to
7: I'm
5: some of your colleagues.
7: I'm always working on music. I got a... done some stuff with a whole bunch of people, and I'm looking for it to come out. I did something with Anthony Hamilton, something with Tony Braxton, Slick Rick.
6: Oh, really?
7: Yeah, we got a new one coming. So One of One is still out. Everybody should check it out. It's Stevie Wonder, Common, Q-Tip, you know, Raheem Divine.
3: Out the bag.
7: Oh, yeah, I got to get them. Matter of fact, Salt is on one of the songs with Big Daddy Kane and Raheem Divine, and it's called Woman. We've got so much great music out there. I just say, if you're really into MC Light, just search.
5: So you are working, honey, and that's a good thing, because we definitely need to work, honey, and definitely more of our icons, because you would be considered an icon.
3: Yes.
5: So,
3: yes.
5: You know, so I think that's a great thing. And like I said, you're looking fabulous.
7: Thank you.
5: You're looking good. So, honey,
7: thank you so much.
5: Good luck to
7: you. Well, we appreciate you. That's a beautiful ring.
5: Which one, baby?
7: That one. That one.
5: Okay.
7: Like it comes up.
3: Thank you for stopping by. You know, we saw her walking by. They didn't know. We saw her walking by. We thought,
7: Bring
3: we need the legend.
7: In.
3: We need the legend.
7: Well, thank you so much. We appreciate you. Thank you for the platform, and God bless you both.
3: Yes,
5: thank you. And MC Light, good luck to you and your endeavors. Good luck to you too, Van, honey. You're a star.
3: Yes.
5: You know what I realized as an older age, what Prince was saying, I know he was saying this.
7: He said,
5: baby, I'm a star. He said, you might not know it now,
7: but
5: later you'll find out, honey, I'm a star. You're a star, honey.
8: Thank you.
5: You're so welcome, honey. Take sure, manage your money real good, honey. Don't go gifting them little boys, honey. They ain't got no jobs.
8: Okay.
3: Yes. Put in a high yield count.
5: Thank y'all so much.
3: Thank you.
5: Live at the BET Awards, and I'm Gary with the T.
3: I'm Nia Noel.
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3: 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Y'all, please welcome Q Parker for 112. What up, Q?
4: What's going on, family?
3: Hey, roll tide, boy.
4: You know we got to get that out of the way first. Roll tide, baby.
3: Roll damn tide, man.
4: Roll tide.
3: Man, you know, last year we partied until early morning, man. Are you ready for the One Voyage Cruise?
4: I am, man. I've heard so much about it for years, and I've always wanted to be a part of it. We were just talking here in the studio that I haven't been on a cruise in a while, so not only looking forward to just cruising, but also having a good time and just partying with the people.
3: Yes, sir.
5: Now, you know, we know you're going to be performing on the boat, right? And uh-huh. then that you're going to be in the Love and R&B Lounge along with Absolutely. Other artists like Eric Benet, Dave Hollister, Jaheim, and several others. What can we expect from your performance in the Love and R&B Lounge?
4: Yeah, so, you know, whenever I show up, I'm going to represent romance all the way. My volume series of music is Evolution of Romance, Volume 1 through 5. And so we're in the middle of Volume 1. I'm currently recording Volume 2. And so, again, I'm just coming to deal some romance. I call myself the romance dealer. So I'm bringing some romance to the cruise.
6: So now, Q, you know I just love fashion because, I mean, if you look around, you could tell by looking at me and all the other people on the show. But so what do you absolutely, what would you need in your suitcase when you pack for the cruise?
4: Oh, yeah. Anytime I'm traveling, it's certain things that I have to have. Cologne, frames. It would be those two. I can never travel.
3: Clean draws.
4: Yes.
7: That's a given.
4: And double sometimes, because my mom taught me if I'm going away for 3 days, you got to have at least 7 pair of underwear.
3: That's Come
7: right.
3: on now.
7: That's right. Now, you've always represented real R&B, and people say R&B is like, you know, making a comeback, so I want to know what you think about that. But what do you think fans miss most about that era of music?
4: I think the vulnerability was missing. I think love and romance is a part of the music that everybody loved about R&B music. If you think about the history of R&B music, it was always centered around love and relationships and romance and sensuality and sexiness and smoothness and all of those things. And so I think when we went far away from those things, it made people want it. And so I, along with other artists, decided that, hey, let's get back to this romance. Let's get back to this love and really make those that came before us really proud.
3: Absolutely. And what's one R&B song that you think people should be banned from singing unless they can really hit the notes?
4: Ooh, Whitney Houston, I Will Always Love You.
3: Yeah.
4: Yeah, you got to be able to have the chops for that.
3: Yeah, they be messing that. Yeah, they mess that up and carry over that. That key Ooh. Change. That
4: and
3: key
4: and change I'm gonna tell you drama. Another one. What's the Luther?
3: Oh yeah.
4: It's just a long verse. And so much, yeah, you got to know those words.
3: I ain't never heard.
0: Oh, Tammy Campbell, yes. Can We Talk?
4: Yeah, that's
3: another
4: one. I
3: ain't never ever heard nobody sing Love, Light, and Flight by Stevie Wonder. I ain't never heard a man damn nobody ever tried that at karaoke to hit them
4: Love,
3: damn notes.
4: That
3: make me feel like paradise. Make me feel like. Ain't never.
5: Yes. Oh, because they know not to try that now.
4: Yeah.
5: They know
4: yeah,
5: not to mess with that. You can't.
3: I got $500. If anybody can come up to the station and sing that Love, Light, and Flight, it can hit them damn notes because Stevie Wonder had some range in that one.
5: Whoa. And you got to know the words to them.
4: Please.
5: You
4: ooh,
5: got, they just sang that. You got words. To know the right words to those songs, man.
3: Yes,
5: so,
3: sir.
5: Q, what's the number one song that'll get the whole family singing at the cookout, even if everybody don't know all the words, speaking of
4: oh
5: words?
4: Oh, my God. It's Before I Let Go.
7: Yeah,
4: that's,
7: for sure.
4: That's the barbecue.
7: Yep.
4: That's the barbecue joint. Or either do it, but EU.
3: Right.
5: Oh yeah,
3: right.
5: Now. Do yeah. It in the butt.
3: Yes, yeah. Sir. All right, y'all, we got more with Q Parker coming up. Make sure y'all book your cameras to the One Voice Cruise to see him perform live. 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
29: 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Southbound Maryland 95 delays easing to the Beltway, but the outer loop is still slow from I-95 to Georgia Avenue. Southbound 29 out of White Oak to Four Corners. More delays on the outer loop off and on west of Old Georgetown Road to the Legion Bridge. Inner loop off and on from I-66 to the Legion Bridge. The inner loop still slow, St. Barnabas to the Wilson Bridge. DC 295 lines up Eastern Avenue most of the way to Pennsylvania Avenue. Slow merge off I-295 north from Suitland Parkway onto the 11th Street Bridge and the westbound freeway out to the southwest waterfront. The delays begin at the Pentagon on 395, take you over to the 3rd Street Tunnel. That's still slowing near D Street out to New York Avenue, which is jammed still inbound from Brentwood Parkway to the 3rd Street Tunnel. Volume signal light delays northbound 210, 3015, and Route 4 to the Beltway. Imagine a child in extreme poverty waiting over 365 days to be sponsored. End their wait today. 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

0: All right, Q, I know you got a brand new song called Put It On, so tell us about it, and go ahead and introduce it for us.
1: Put It On is a song dedicated to all the ladies, just really acknowledging your beauty, and it's not about what you put on, because you could be naked and still beautiful. So this goes out to all the women out there. Just put that on, all right? We see you. This is Q Parker. Put It On.

0: All right, y'all, Q Parker is in the building, man, and that is his new single, Put On. Hey, now, Q, tell us about it, and what else are you working on?
1: So, yeah, Put It On is my current single. It's on the Evolution of Romance, Volume 1. I am currently working on Volume 2. It'll be out this summer with a fall release. And just, man, continuing dealing this romance. I know that we are all longing for love and romance. You can't have love without romance. And so I want to be the guy or one of the guys that you can count on when it comes to wanting to hear some love and some romance.
2: So now, Q, we recently lost a legend, Clive Davis, on my, and he passed away recently. Now, did he ever have any influence on you, and what did that mean to the culture?
1: Well, I saw a post Jermaine Dupri put up a few days ago about Clive Davis. Clive Davis understood our culture, and because of his understanding, he gave people like Jermaine and L.A. and Puffy opportunities to create their labels. And so if there had been no Clive Davis, there wouldn't have been a Bad Boy Entertainment, which would have been the vehicle to sign 112. Mm-hmm. And so when I look at, when I go back and just follow the journey, I got to give my love and respect to Clive Davis, because he created a forum for Puffy to come get these four guys from Atlanta, and now, you know, I'm celebrating 30 years.
0: And we are so excited about you performing live on the One Voyage Cruise. What would you say to the fans who are thinking about booking a cabin?
1: Yes, book your cabins. It's 7 days of great entertainment. Some great artists are going to be there, great food, great culture, great sessions, and just great fun and great a great atmosphere. So I'll be there. Let's just go have a good time.
0: Yes, sir.
3: Absolutely. So I heard you got your own summer camp, Q. Tell us a little bit about that.
1: Yes, so this is year 11 of the Q Parker Summer Music Camp for ages 13 to 17 years old. It's a two-week, high-intense summer camp, educating them on the business, but also nurturing their gifts and their talents. Because, you know, I was a 17-year-old who thought that just because I could sing or we could sing, that was enough. Didn't really have a full understanding of the business of music, not necessarily the music industry. And so the focus is really educating them in this world of being able to navigate independence, because everybody's not going to sign a record deal. And so if you really want to be in this game, you have to understand how to properly navigate. And that's knowing terminology, knowing contracts, knowing how to choose a manager, knowing the DSPs and social media and all of those things, and also nurturing their gifts and their talents.
0: There it is. Hey, man, so this is my favorite part of the show right here, the lightning round. Okay. All right, so these are just some little quick questions for fun. All right, sure. What is your favorite R&B song of all time?
1: Favorite song of all times, Sunshine, Babyface. Sunshine, you brighten my life.
0: Yes, sir. Most memorable performance?
1: Most memorable performances are 112, Puffy, Faith Evans, and Sting on the Grammys performing I'll Be Missing You.
0: Yes, sir. Favorite movie?
1: Favorite movie is, you're going to laugh at this, but it's really my favorite movie, Crimson Tide.
0: Come on, man. Especially when he was out there on that boat and them soldiers said, "Roll Tide." Boy, I stood up, boy. I stood up on that part, man.
1: Yes.
0: What's one, I got to ask you this, favorite Alabama national championship?
1: Ooh, favorite national championship, I will say, it's the one when Tua came in the second half and threw the last-minute touchdown to Smitty.
0: Smitty, put their ass to sleep. I think mine was that damn Clemson game, man.
1: Woo. Yeah, that was because it just kept going back and forth. Yeah.
0: They had the ball last.
1: But that was one of the most heartbreaking ones, too, because the one that we lost, remember, they scored on the last play of the game.
0: Yes, sir. Yes, sir. That damn Deshaun Watson took us in.
1: Oh, man. Yes, he did. And that Renfro guy, man. I'm like, he was there for like 6 years. Like, bro, graduate.
0: right. All right, the best.
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3: 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Y'all give it up for Howard White in the building. 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
3: 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You were diagnosed with ATTRCM. Take us back to the beginning of your journey, and what were some of your first physical feelings that you experienced and you didn't realize at this time could be connected to something more serious? And just congratulations on everything. Let me just start off right there.
4: Ricky, I'm extraordinarily fortunate being an athlete, and really, I felt taken care of myself, all right? I ate right, or I thought I was eating right. I exercised all the time. I don't drink. I don't smoke. So the last thing I thought is that I was there, yeah, and the doctor said, you had this heart problem. I said, me? I eat right. I work out. I don't drink. I don't smoke. I don't stay up late. I don't do. So what are you talking about? And they said, well, maybe that's why you're still alive. I said, okay, I'm listening. And so when I think about my journey, the first day I was walking up steps to the office, couldn't breathe. I'm like, whoa. And I was experiencing swelling. That's one of the first things, swelling in your legs. And, you know, that's going to go away. Then some fatigue, that was going in. And then the trouble breathing. And I'm there, and my wife said, you know what, we're going to the hospital. I said, no, I don't think I'm that bad. She said, nope. So we went. And what happens, Ricky, as we all know, well, we're going to just keep you overnight for observation. Well, that turned into about 10 days or so. So that's when they found out they had this cardiac amyloidosis, heart failure. First, when somebody says heart failure, okay, what are they talking about? Are you going to die tomorrow? Is it over? Or why is my heart failing?
3: Wow, that's something, man. We just thank God that you're here.
5: Yeah, man. So many people, especially men, they tend to push through discomfort and keep moving. Why was it important for you to start sharing your story publicly and encourage people not to ignore the signs?
4: You know, the most important thing for me, heart disease is the number one killer in our community. I want people to take away from this. If you have a problem, go see your doctor. Get help. If you think you have a problem, go to a doctor and get help. Because I want to be a voice that can help people see themselves greater than they did before your show came on. I want people to believe. I want people to be optimistic. And truly, I just want to change the world, Ricky.
3: Oh, man, we are so grateful for your life, and we're glad that you're okay. 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
4: you know, there's an Atrubi.com. They can always go to that site and get more information that they can use. Or, more importantly, if they can't, they may know someone that can use it.
3: Absolutely. Thank you so much for joining us. I want y'all to give it up and show your love, and we thank God for your help and your strength. Give it up for Howard H. White, ladies and gentlemen.
4: Yeah. We appreciate you, man. Thank you. Thank you so much.
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3: Good morning. It's Tuesday, June 30th. I'm Alfredas. Here's what's going on in the news. All eyes are on the Supreme Court today as the justices are expected to hand down decisions in two of the year's biggest cases. One involves President Trump's executive order on birthright citizenship and whether it can be limited to children with at least one parent who is a U.S. citizen or legal permanent resident. The other will determine whether states can ban transgender athletes from competing on girls and women's school sports teams. Speaking of teams, the NBA offseason is about to kick into another gear as free agency officially opens today. And once again, all eyes are on LeBron James. At 41, he's an unrestricted free agent. And the big question is whether he'll stay with the Lakers or make one more blockbuster move. In other hot news, summer is finally here, and so is a massive heat dome that's expected to hit much of the eastern half of the country. It could stick around through the 4th of July weekend. Forecasters say temps will reach the upper 90s across parts of the Midwest before spreading east, and by tomorrow, cities like Philly, New York, and D.C. could be looking at triple-digit heat indexes. And there's this. That same weather pattern could also help fuel tropical development near the Gulf Coast and parts of the Atlantic. So wherever you are, just remember to stay weather aware. For info on these stories and more, go to RickySmileyMorningShow.com. And if all this talk about triple digit temps has you dreaming about getting away, we got you. From Rick Ross and T.I. to Eric Benet and Keith Sweat with Ricky Smiley and D.L. 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
10: What up, Ricky? Good morning, everybody. I'm your girl, Brat Tat Tat, and this is the hot spot where we bring you music, movies, and more. So let's get on off into it. Well, y'all, Russell Wilson and Ciara were recently on Keke Palmer's podcast, and Russell spoke about the prayers and moments that led him to his wife, Ciara. And here's what he had to say.
11: I knew exactly when I met her. She was the one. A couple things had happened. One, I had actually told somebody I knew before. I was like, somebody asked me, who you see yourself with? And I was like, Ciara. Fast forward, what happens is I go to church one day on a Sunday. I said, I need to write my five non-negotiables. What I want a woman. Number one is I want a woman of faith. I want a woman who's independent. I wanted somebody that was also someone who was similar to my mom. And then I wanted somebody that would tilt the room. When they walk in the room, that the whole room changed. So those five things I wrote down, prayed over. We prayed over that night. And 3 days later, I meet Steve for the first time. And it was just a bond right from the beginning. I think life is a journey. And I think it's all a formulation of the imperfect ingredients of what God desires for you.
12: Oh, he manifested her.
11: Wow. Yes. Come
12: on. They manifested each other.
10: Wow.
13: You think?
10: I love that. Yes,
14: we
10: think.
14: I love
13: that.
14: What happened to all the papers?
13: I
14: took so many papers to the altar.
10: What? So many papers?
12: What do you mean?
14: Yeah, what I'm trying to manifest.
10: Okay.
15: Didn't work out for you, dog.
14: Nope.
10: No, poor thing.
14: You need to find out what church you went. I think I had the wrong pastor.
12: Wrong pastor.
13: Exactly.
10: Well, y'all, moving on. It looks like the next Versus battle could be some early 2000s nostalgia. B2K and Pretty Ricky are reportedly set to face off in a Versus battle next week. An official announcement has not been made yet by Versus, but the buzz started after members of B2K shared a post on social media talking about who should battle next. So the Versus later reposted the exchange, and leading fans believing to the matchup that was going to happen and it's already in the works. Apple Music added fuel to the fire by releasing a playlist promoting the battle, calling it a showdown for the You Got Served generation, with both groups bringing 20 of their biggest hits to the stage. Even Bow Wow jumped in the chat to say he'll help facilitate the battle. He joked on social media saying that he's the Dana White of the Versus matchup. All right, y'all, we're going to wrap up the hotspot on that note. But for more information on these stories and more, you can go to RickySmileyMorningShow.com. 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
7: 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Giannis may have been the whale, but there are plenty of sharks and really big fish for teams to pursue this offseason. Yesterday, we talked about the Warriors' reported interest in a bubble Lakers reunion, bringing LeBron James and Anthony Davis to join Steph Curry and Draymond Green in the Bay. That story has since matured, with Draymond declining his player option to give the team more room to work for a trade for AD and come up with a contract for free agent LeBron. And the Blazers aren't talking about it. They did it, reportedly trading for Ja Morant. And the Clippers are reportedly talking with the Raptors about sending Kawhi back to Toronto. I'm loving all the action. 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
0: To all my people in the struggle, you think God's forgotten about you. Here's some pain medicine. 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

Don't leave. Blackstreet, right here on the People Station. Magic 102.3, DJ in the midday. Feeling good, feeling great, and ready to rock out. I was looking at the weather, y'all. I'm like, why is it going to be so hot? Why is it so hot this week?

You know, they were talking about the fireworks going off on the National Mall. Y'all know what time they start now? 11 p.m. 11 p.m.? Who is about to be outside watching fireworks at the mall at 11 p.m.? I'm like most people. We will be in the bed. I don't know, but you go around, you know, go around the way, they're going to be going all night. Okay, so if you could just stay right on at home and watch the fireworks all night and be 3 in the morning. Don't y'all do them fireworks at 3 in the morning. Y'all know we try to rest. All right, listen, we're going to get this day started, y'all. Of course, I have tickets coming up at noon for Chris Brown, Usher. Y'all know the R&B.

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1: From the deserts and the seas and all of Southeast, this is the Russ Parr Show. I happen to be Russ Parr, changing my voice to sound like I know how to do voices. 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
18: 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It's just...

0: Fabulous. Forever. Right here on the People Station. Magic 102.3. VJ in the midday. Big Jagger. All right. So, listen. I told y'all. You want to try to find out where's Huggy? Where's Huggy? Right now, he's right here.
1: In the air-conditioned studio. Vic, they about to put me out in the streets. It's too damn hot,
0: It's
1: Vic.
0: Hot. It's so hot outside.
1: It's so hot.
0: And the tickets are hot, too. So.
1: Oh, yeah.
0: You about to be scorching.
1: Scorching hot with some scorching hot tickets.
0: Yeah.
1: Vic, today I'll be at a legendary landmark.
0: Legendary landmark. And this legendary landmark.
1: Okay. Mm-hmm.
0: Has a legendary food item.
1: Food item.
0: That people love.
1: They're known for. That down, people down all that over way, the world come.
0: That come to get these items, okay?
1: Right.
0: And during this legendary landmark trip, you can have a theater over there. There's a subway station over there. There's a black-owned bank.
1: Mm. You telling them? I'm gonna give them a.
0: No, you can't give it away. I feel like people would know.
1: Okay.
0: By just the first one.
1: Okay.
0: So Huggy is headed down there.
1: Vic, it's hot.
0: It is hot.
1: I seen a girl take her eyelashes off and start fanning herself with it.
0: Where them fans with at? She's shuffling like. You know what? So listen, when you find Huggy, what do they have to do today?
1: Just say, where them fans at?
0: You know what?
1: and do your hands like some eyelashes.
0: See how you going to have y'all out there?
1: I'm not going to be the only one outside.
0: Listen, if you think you know where to find Huggy, you need to head on down there because he will be there at this legendary landmark.
1: You know what? I want you to say, gotcha, Bama.
0: Oh, there you go.
1: Gotcha, Bama.
0: See?
1: That's
0: see
1: it.
0: See how we
1: right
0: worked
1: there.
0: That out?
1: Yeah, we worked that
0: so
1: out.
0: So when you
1: there.
0: See Huggy, and you got to point your fingers, gotcha, Bama.
1: Gotcha, Bama.
0: You got to say it like that? So, yes, head on down there right now because Huggy is on his way. And hopefully you spot him and you'll get tickets. And guess what he has tickets for? Usher, Chris Brown. That's right, the R&B tour, which is going down July 11th.
1: You didn't tell me that, Mama. I'm about to text you.
0: Northwest Stadium. Huggy will have those tickets. And if you can't figure it out, I'll let you know a little later. And hopefully he's still out there for you to win the ticket.

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4: 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Well, 50 Cent is making headlines because he is set to appear at Donald Trump Jr.'s Members Only Club Executive Branch on the eve of America's 250th anniversary celebrations. Now, he'll be performing July 3rd. It's going to be in D.C. at this exclusive club. But hold up, wait a minute. I'm like, why is 50 Cent the one making headlines? Because guess who else is doing sets, okay? Busta Rhymes, Ja Rule, Timbaland. Wait, hold on. Ja Rule and 50 Cent are going? Wow, this might get interesting. We'll see. I'll keep you posted. All right, meanwhile, Chicago rapper Twista is facing up to 5 years in prison after pleading guilty to owing over $440,000 in taxes. You know the IRS don't play. There have been many examples of artists who have gone to jail for tax issues. Now, Twista pleaded guilty to 5 misdemeanor counts of willfully failing to pay income taxes on June 23rd. Federal prosecutors claim that he failed to pay taxes between 2019 and 2023. This is a lesson for all of y'all. Get them taxes done, please. Okay. The music streaming service Tidal will begin to label music wholly or substantially created using AI, which is a good thing for a lot of artists, a lot of people. The company made the announcement yesterday, and they said those specific songs will not be eligible for royalties. You know, this has been a thing. A lot of people have been like, oh, my gosh, I like this new artist. I love their songs. And guess what? It's a whole AI-generated artist with AI music and all of that. But we've seen Timbaland, Will.i.am, you know, exploring these types of AI artists and putting music together and beats and things like that. But I think it's really unfair for the artists that put their heart and soul into it. And so they should label it. They need to start labeling a lot of these pictures and videos and things that are posting on social media. You know that's AI, right? Because some of y'all be believing it's just too believable. So we'll see. The policy goes into effect July 15th. And finally, the Obama Presidential Center will launch a summer series celebrating America's 250th anniversary. You Are America is a free 8-week program. It will feature events, performances, films, conversations, and community programming at their Chicago campus. And it begins July 4th with the People's Fourth, which is a free Independence Day celebration. I love it. Oh, and Michael Jackson, the Michael Jackson movie, breaking another record. It is now the highest grossing biopic of all time. And I love it because it was that great. And I'd watch it again. It's streaming now, so make sure you check it out. All right, listen, for all these stories and more, make sure you log on to MyMagicDC.com. 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
27: Rick Wade, Senior Vice President of the United States Chamber of Commerce. You know, what's most exciting about the future of business in the country? You know, one of the things that I've learned is just the optimism of entrepreneurs. I think the other thing that's exciting from where I sit is that business is global. You know, 95% of the world's consumers live outside the United States. And what's exciting for me is the prospect, the opportunity to sell our goods and our products to these consumers around the world. And don't sleep on the continent of Africa, where the average age is 19 years of age, where the population would double in the years to come. It's rich with business and opportunity, and that is a big part of the work that I lead. at the U.S. Chamber of Commerce.
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Mitch, Mary Jane, right here on the People Station Magic 102.3, DJ in the midday, Mick Jagger. Listen, y'all know I love a good trip, a good vacation, a good time. That's why I want you to join me October 26th through November 1st for the One Voyage Cruise. Ricky Smiley will be hosting. We will be aboard Virgin Voyages Resilient Lady. Y'all know it's adults only.

featuring Sugar Bear and more. And trust me, you don't want to hear about it after the fact. You want to just go ahead and book your cabin right now. Make sure you use the code DMV when you do that, because, you know, I got to let them know we are in there. All right. We taking over the One Voyage Cruise. Come on, DMV. Let's do it. I'll see you aboard.

0: Fantasy right here on the People Station. Magic 102.3, DJ in the midday. So let's get into a little roomful combo, shall we? All right, so this one right here, y'all. This man says that he is entitled to some of his recent ex-girlfriend's lottery winnings, okay? Now, she done won about 50 stacks, right? He feels that he's entitled to some of those winnings because, number one, he has financially supported her throughout their relationship. She didn't have to pay for nothing. He took care of everything. She wanted to start a business, funded that. He funded her lifestyle a lot, right? And then he says, I was also the one who bought the winning scratch-off ticket for her. Now, they broke up after that, like after it happened, right? And she says, listen, we're broken up. This money is mine. I don't owe you anything. We're no longer together. I have no obligation to you. So I want to know, does he deserve a cut? Or should he just take that L? Like, that's her money. Because at this point, if you were funding, I'll look at it like, if you were funding her lifestyle, then you know she probably need that money. She just broke up with you, so you're not funding her lifestyle anymore. And now that's like her parting gift. I feel like it's a parting gift. Now, the men in the room, of course, who have just put their hands down and shaking their heads, feel like, yes, she should break down. She needs to give him some of her earnings, her winnings, not earnings, but her winnings. Because he took care of her. He looked out for her. And that's the least she could do. Really? Okay. I think he should just go and take the L. But what do you think? DMV, call me right now. 202-432-1023. 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

0: here inside of Grown Folk Convo. All right. This man says he is entitled to some of his ex-girlfriend's lottery winnings because he financially supported her throughout their relationship and, like, funded her lifestyle. And also, he feels because he's the one who actually bought the winning ticket that it was a scratch-off ticket, child. $50,000. Okay. He says that they have broken up, but since he funded her lifestyle, that he should get a cut. She's like, no, we've broken up. The money is mine. And basically, go ahead and take that L. I want to know what you think. Oh, Lord. Hello. What's your name?
1: Hey, Big Biz Bill.
0: Hey. All right. Let's talk about it. Does he deserve a cut or should he just take that L?
1: It ain't an L. I mean, with free relationships, when you go your separate ways, you know, you want that person to leave in a better position than when they came. So hopefully that blessing would help her to get on her feet. He need to grind on and do his thing. You know what I'm saying? That's messy.
0: Now, wait, hold on. So what are you saying? Should he get a cut?
1: No, he shouldn't get a cut. That's messy. When they were together, he made the choice to support her. He didn't have to. He chose to do that.
0: Right?
1: Okay, so he bought her a ticket. That ticket is hers. If he's not in a better position, then he should have been more focused on him instead of putting all the focus on her. Hopefully he's doing okay. But why would I want me? Okay, let me use me as an example. Go ahead and do your thing. I want to start something if I do some crap like that. I ain't nah, man.
0: He in his feelings.
1: He the best person you could be. He ain't in his feelings.
0: Yeah, he in his feelings. 202-432-1023. We're inside a Grown Folk Combo. Does he deserve a cut of that money? Let's talk about it.

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0: That's Common. The Light right here on the People Station. Magic 102.3, BJ at the Midday. It is time to wrap up Grown Folk Combo. And yeah, we are talking about this guy who says that he is entitled to some of his ex-girlfriend's lottery winnings because he has financially supported her throughout their relationship. He is the one who actually bought the scratch-off ticket for her. And he's like, yeah, I should get a little something. I should get a piece of that. Half or whatever. I put half in there, but because I feel like that's what he thinking. Like, he want half of it. But she says, listen, we are broken up, okay? The money is mine. We're not together anymore. Thank you, but goodbye. So I want to know, do you think he deserves a cut? Or should he go ahead and take that L? Hello, hello.
1: Hello, this is Nene from Southeast. First of all, I want to say I love you. You do a great job.
0: Thank you, boo.
1: The guy, he's whining. She don't owe him anything, but it would be nice at least break him $5,000 if you got $50,000 just because. But that's a gift. When you give somebody something, you can't expect nothing. But because he took it and it was a relationship, I think she should give him something so he can stop whining.
0: You say stop all that whining. Here,
1: yeah, damn. Stop that whining. Break off this $5,000. Here you go. Go ahead about your life. Goodbye.
0: There it is. Thank you. I appreciate you. Hello. What's your name?
2: Hi, my name is Dina.
0: Hey, Dina. Does he deserve a cut?
2: I would say a little something. Only reason why I say a little something because he brought the ticket. I think he deserves a little something. I'm not saying half.
0: Just a little slight percentage. Like $2, you know.
2: Yeah, a little, right, something. You know, $1,000. You know what I'm saying? Whatever.
0: Oh, you said $1,000. Okay. She should give him a little something. Okay. Right. Hello, hello. Who's this?
3: Hey, Vic. This is Tanya.
0: Hey, Tanya.
3: Back in the day, how you doing? Back in the day, old folks would tell you, don't start nothing that you're going to be sad about when it's finished. So he started off her with this lifestyle. She never asked for it, and that's what he offered. So if you invested in it, take it with stock. If you invested in it and the stock went bad, do you want your money back?
0: I mean, you can want it back, but are you going to get it back?
3: All right. So he know he can't get it back. All the things she did for him, he invested on. Dinner, relationship, sex, cleaning, entertaining him and his friends. He had to pay for that.
0: All right now. She had to entertain him and his friends, okay? Let's keep the conversation going, y'all. Hit me up on social media and weigh in at the BJ Experience or at Magic DC and let me know your thoughts there. Coming up at noon, yes, I do have your tickets to see Usher and Chris Brown. Y'all been calling me about these tickets. They are coming up at noon. And, I mean, I'm just saying, if you find Huggy, he will have some tickets as well. And I'm going to tell y'all, he already said where he was going to be. Okay, we gave you a little hint. I'm going to go ahead and tell y'all, okay, because he not here right now. So y'all can go ahead and go find him. I would be looking for him around U Street. Don't tell nobody I told y'all, but I would be looking for Huggy around U Street. Okay?

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15: 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It's rich
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4: 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Yesterday, we talked about the Warriors' reported interest in a bubble Lakers reunion, bringing LeBron James and Anthony Davis to join Steph Curry and Draymond Green in the Bay. 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

Right here on the People Station, Magic 102.3. DJ in the midday, Mick Jagger. Feeling good, feeling great. And I'm going to tell you right now, okay?

through November 1st. Yeah, go ahead and put that time in. 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

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We're going to have so much fun, y'all. I'm looking forward to it. All right? I know you're looking forward to it. Look at these phone lines. It's time. It is time for you to call me right now. 202-432-1023. Usher.

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0: you showed us some love, girl. So, you know, yes. I got to show you some love right back. You are going to see Usher and Chris Brown.
1: Thank you.
0: You are in there, Northwest Stadium, July 11th. All your friends going to be jealous because you got the tickets, girl.
1: Yes, thank you so much.
0: You're so very welcome.
1: So excited.

That's what I'm going to tell you right now. Let's go, thanks. Happy hour next. Yeah. Check in with us. Let us know when you're working out.

0: I got low down thick. Somebody got me. Got you, Bama?
1: Got you, Bama.
0: She said she got me. What's your name, sweetheart?
1: Tracy? Yeah.
0: You just won Usher and Chris Brown tickets.
1: Thank you so much.
0: Congratulations.
1: Thank you.
0: VJ in the midday. Your boy Huggy Lowdown should find me right by the legendary Ben's Chili Bowl. Thank you for listening.

0: my home.
1: What is?
0: Like original.
1: Oh. Our guy.
0: For Giants.
1: Oh, okay.
0: Yeah.
1: Okay.
0: Because it could have been that too, right? Am,
1: sure.
0: I, am I on the wrong song?
1: I'm not a little bit.
0: Okay. I don't think so.
1: We can talk about it after.
0: Yeah, it is a Rick James. I'm figuring it out in real time right here.
1: I see.
0: Okay.
1: That brain is working. I can see the gears grind.
0: I'm going to play it for you. Because my mind is, I can't think of the name of the song right now. But y'all know what I'm talking about.
1: Yeah, you're singing what's playing right now.
0: I know, but it's a Rick James. All right, anyway.
1: Oh, Mary Jane?
0: No, not Mary Jane.
1: Oh, okay. Give it
0: it's
1: to
0: like
1: me, baby.
0: It's like three different intros within one song.
1: Yeah,
0: like, that's what makes it so genius.
1: One. Okay.
0: All right, we're going to talk about it. Wrap it up, the Happy Hour Mix with DJ Faye.
1: Yep, yep.
0: Right here at Magic 102.3, VJ in the midday. Thanks, you did your thing.
1: Thank you, Vic. Thank
0: Tomorrow,
1: you.
0: Tomorrow, we got to get them over the hump.
1: Right.
0: And when I say them, I mean me.
1: I got you, though. I got you. I understand
0: the
1: assignment.
0: We got to get over that hump,
1: yeah.
0: And it'll be just in time for Magic Wednesday.
1: Yes,
0: indeed. For Sycamore and Oak, going down at 6:30 p.m. Major League Band performing. Myself, DJ Face, will be there. It's all being brought to you by the D.C. Office of Cable Television, Film, Music, and Entertainment. And you're awesome. You got a busy week.
1: Yeah.
0: Getting ready for Thursday.
1: Yeah. Right after that, y'all can keep rocking with us. We're coming out to Felt Bar and Lounge on Thursday night. It's from 8 to 10 p.m. It's the open mic night with Huggy Lowdown and myself on the ones and twos.
0: Yeah.
1: Get there at like 7:15, 7:30 if you're trying to sign up and perform because the list fills up quickly. I'm just letting you know.
0: I know. And it'd be like the same. Let me just put this PSA out there.
1: Okay.
0: Y'all are welcome.
1: Okay.
0: We need, some singers.
1: Right.
0: We need, like, some rappers. I will even take the rappers.
1: Okay.
0: Okay? For open mic night.
1: All right.
0: Because it was a lot of people doing comedy.
1: Yeah.
0: You know? Like the one girl who left and changed her clothes and then came back.
1: Right, and tried to
0: get
1: on the list twice.
0: Yes. Am I... Somebody was like, oh, she got on the same shoes. That's the same one.
1: Like, she tried it, though.
0: She tried it.
1: Yeah.
0: She tried it. No, it is a good time.
1: It
0: so
1: is.
0: I think I'm going to come out myself.
1: Right. Yeah.
0: You know.
1: We're talking right now, but we'll see.
0: I've been outside. You ain't
1: yeah,
0: seen
1: you
0: me.
1: Have.
0: I've been outside.
1: You have. You have.
0: I'm tired.
1: You reach a limit. Your battery dies
0: goodness,
1: in a second.
0: You already know. You know this.
1: Yeah.
0: All right, y'all. Look. Coming up next hour, I have tickets. Yep, I still got tickets. Lettucy is coming to the Strathmore August 21st. If you know anything about Lettucy and that voice, my goodness, you don't want to miss this show. If you've never seen Lettucy live, I'm going to try to win these tickets. That's coming up 120 right here on the People Station. Magic 102.3. Thank you, Faye.
1: You're welcome.
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0: Story. 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

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And coming up at 1:20, your chance to win tickets to see Levesey at the Strathmore. 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

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Magic 102.3, DJ in the midday, Vic Jagger. Well, I'm going to save you from a bad day if you're having one, because I have tickets right now. Lettucey, man, what a voice. Lettucey is paying tribute to one of music's most influential voices with her Four Dinah tour. She's celebrating the legendary Dinah Washington. And, you know, she's often called the queen of blues and the queen of jukeboxes. And so Dinah Washington, you know, helped to shape jazz and blues, R&B and pop, okay? Paving the way for artists that we know and love, like Aretha Franklin. And so let

0: the Strathmore, August 21st. Call me right now, 202-432-1023. You know, Lettucey always gives a great performance, a great show. So call me right now. Make sure you show a whole lot of love. Just say, I love Magic 102.3. And then you've got those tickets. Get ready, get set. 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

0: DJ in the midday, Mick Jagger. So I have DJ Face sitting here, and Face, would you like to say that I actually did have a song that was similar to the song that you played?
1: You did.
0: That you tried to play me. I was making up a song. And for those who are listening during the happy hour mix, the wrap-up song that you were playing was...
1: That's the way I like it.
0: That's the way, Yeah. And so I said, oh, that sounds familiar. I thought it was
1: a Rick James song.
0: Yes. Rick James, You and I.
1: It is You and... It does sound very similar and in tempo and everything to You and I. I will give
0: you
1: that.
0: Thank you. I just wanted... I had to put it out there.
1: Lord.
0: Because you did not.
1: She was waiting for this breakup. I'm going to tell my people because you going to have me out here sounding like I ain't no DJ.
0: Is that how I sound? I'm your voice.
1: I'm a DJ.
2: I didn't say, hey, no, you made up that song yourself.
1: All right, you didn't do it.
0: All right, it's time to give away tickets to see Lettucey, y'all. Lettucey is coming to the Strathmore. Who's ready to show some love? Hello, hello.
3: This is Adrian Davis.
0: Hey, all right, you know how to show some love?
3: Yeah, I just love Magic 102.3 and the Jagger.
0: Hey, Nell. Woo! Girl, you are going to see Lettucey at the Strathmore.
3: Thank you. This is wonderful. Thank you for making my day.
0: Ooh, you know I love to hear that. Oh, man. All right, y'all. Look, coming up next.

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4: Yes, make sure you follow us on social media at the BJ Experience or at Magic DC. Well, LeBron James is officially on the move after 8 seasons with the Los Angeles Lakers. ESPN is reporting that NBA's all-time leading scorer has informed the team that he'll be playing elsewhere next season. This news comes as speculation grows, because I was about to do a story about Golden State Warriors could be going after LeBron, but hey, this story came out right on time. So we'll see. He will be a free agent when free agency opens tonight. Okay, so we'll see where LeBron goes. Where y'all think he's going to go? Y'all think he should come to D.C.? I don't know. Stace, you think he should come to D.C.?
5: No.
4: LeBron, no. Okay, well, there it is. I think Stace thinks that he should just go home. LeBron should just go ahead and enjoy retirement. So, I don't know. But speaking of coming to D.C., 50 Cent is headed this way. He is set to perform July 3rd at Donald Trump Jr.'s members-only club. It's called Executive Branch. And, of course, this is just ahead of the 250th anniversary celebration. He joins a list of performers. I don't know why 50 Cent was singled out, because there are a number of performers that are going to be doing this. Busta Rhymes, Ja Rule, and Timbaland, to just name a few. Meanwhile, Megan Thee Stallion is making headlines again after a federal judge denied Milagro Graham's request to delay paying a $75,000 judgment to Megan Thee Stallion. The judge is saying that she failed to prove financial hardship or show that her appeal is likely to succeed. So basically, she's taking another L, and Megan Thee Stallion is like, pay me. Y'all gonna get enough of, you know, just being on social media, spread lies and things. So we'll see. I'm excited about this, y'all. Netflix is officially bringing back Nemesis. Have we watched Nemesis? Have y'all seen the whole thing? Okay, so I'll just say that the guy, the main character, okay, the brother, he plays on a bunch of other shows. He was about to make me not watch the show just because of his acting and all that. I was like, no, wait a minute. I don't know if I can get through this. But Nemesis was really good. I've been hearing a lot about The Polygamist. Y'all have been going crazy over The Polygamist, but when I looked, it was like 22 episodes. I said, oh, so y'all sitting through, y'all, what? So I might try to check out. Somebody said watch the first 3 episodes, so we'll see. And finally, Michael Jackson's biopic is making history. Michael is now the highest grossing biopic of all time, y'all. It earned, are y'all ready for this? $977 million worldwide, okay? Oppenheimer did $975. So this billion-dollar movie, basically, or biopic is, yeah, still doing numbers, and I love to see it. All right, listen, for all these stories and more, make sure you log on to MyMagicDC.com.
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102.3, VJ in the midday. Feeling good, feeling great, y'all. And I don't know if you've heard, but we're going back to the motherland. Yes, an unforgettable journey to Ghana with the Royal Ghana Escape. This is happening August 3rd through the 12th.

0: back and forth right here on the People Station Magic 102.3. BJ in the midday. Mick Jagger. All right, let's get into what's local and trending, y'all. An extreme heat watch is in effect for the DMV from tomorrow morning through Friday. So the National Weather Service says heat index values could reach up to 112 degrees. Everyone is urged to stay hydrated, and especially my seniors and anyone with breathing conditions, okay? Switching gears, the suspect in last week's deadly road rage shooting at MGM National Harbor will remain behind bars. The judge has denied bond for 36-year-old Tyrell Hairston of Ankakee. Police say Hairston shot 33-year-old Christopher Austin Jr. near the parking garage. His attorneys claim it was self-defense and plan to ask for bond again in circuit court. D.C. leaders are preparing for 4th of July crowds. Mayor Muriel Bowser says at least 9 security checkpoints will be in place for the fireworks show that starts at 11 p.m. Did y'all hear the fireworks is going to start at 11 p.m.? But there will be road closures and fencing. Officials are reminding people to stay cool and watch for signs of heat exhaustion. The D.C. Housing Authority is working to restore systems after a cyber attack. Councilmember Robert White says the agency's files and website were impacted. Investigators are looking into whether any personal information was accessed. Speaking of the D.C. Council, they are looking at ways to lower utility costs. I know you want to hear about this. A bill from Councilmember Robert White would create new rules for infrastructure projects from Pepco and Washington Gas with the goal of reducing costs for consumers. Another public hearing is scheduled for Thursday. D.C. has been ranked one of the most educated cities in the country. This is no news to me. I already knew that. A new study from Wallet Hub placed D.C. at number 4 behind Ann Arbor, Durham, Durham, North Carolina, and San Jose. And finally, Anthony Davis reportedly wants a long-term commitment from the Washington Wizards or a trade. His agent met with the team's front office and reportedly wants a 4-year max extension once Davis becomes eligible on August 6th. If not, reports say that Davis would prefer to be moved with Golden State on his wish list. I wonder why he would want to go to Golden State. Is it because they are going after LeBron as well? We'll have to see. Listen, for all these stories and more happening in and around the DMV, make sure you log on to MyMagicDC.com. 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

sexy

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I'm not really sure. Then who gonna be here 2 weeks from now? I'm really not sure. But mymagicdc.com is always a sure thing. All right, so make sure you go there. 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
1: Hi, this is Tanisha McCole.
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2: 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Okay, join us, the Russ Parr Show. 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
1: I'm going to tell you just like this. I'm drunk. Yeah, I've been drinking.
0: No more lonely nights. You now have a companion that you can get f***ed up with.
2: 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At least you loved me. You're just a bad. You never touched me.
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0: Classic 102.3, the People's Station. Russ Parr right here. That's Tanisha Nicole right there. And, of course, that's my brother right there, Albert. Somebody tripping. How you doing, man? I got his wrong button. Hey, Albert. Albert, did I turn on your microphone?
1: Mm-hmm.
0: No, I guess I didn't.
1: Yeah,
0: okay.
1: It's all right.
0: It's always good when we can't hear him. No, just sit over there in the corner, bro.
1: You know what? Don't do him like that. You're putting him in timeout? Don't do him like that.
0: I'm going to do him like that.
1: Come on, man.
0: That's what we do here. Okay. So anyway, to make a long story more boring, I just want to say that it's great to be here today and that God has blessed us all to be here to participate. I got a little bit of hate yesterday.
1: What? What'd you get hate for?
0: I got hate because somebody said you should have been more supportive of your radio colleague. Let me just tell you something about Russ Parr. I don't care who you are.
1: Oh.
0: I don't care who you are.
1: Okay.
0: As a man, I don't F with anybody who puts hands on women.
1: Mm.
0: Now, if it comes out and they say, okay, he's innocent. I mean, in this day and age, is that we see people do stuff where they put hands on people and they're telling you that didn't happen.
1: Mm.
0: You know, the Trump people, they made this popular. I'm just not down for that, homie.
1: So, and let's just talk about this. So, in regards to Big Tigger, your thing is because, yes, he puts hands on her to grab her and to move her. You're saying, period, point blank, she got hurt because he grabbed her.
0: I have zero tolerance.
1: Tried to push her out. Yeah, and she got hurt in the process.
0: Right.
1: You know, and people are defending him and saying, well, it's because she was destroying this. She was trying to take his computer. He was whatever. Either way, call the police.
0: So you're going to destroy something material?
1: Yeah.
0: But you can put your hands on somebody?
1: Yeah.
0: Now, look, in my encounters with Big Tigger over the years, nice guy.
1: Yeah.
0: But some of those folks that are nice guys aren't. Yeah. And I'm not saying that he isn't, because this isn't done.
2: Yeah.
0: And I will back the heck off.
1: And you and
0: I have to.
1: And you and I had that conversation, and I told you, I have experienced domestic violence.
0: Yes, you have.
1: And people don't believe, because a lot of people that are...
0: What did you do?
1: Yeah,
0: Tanisha,
1: what did you do?
0: What did you do? Or, what did you say to him that pissed him off?
1: There's no way, right? Because it's what you present to the outside.
0: Such
1: is not
0: a nice
1: really
0: guy.
1: What happens behind the scenes.
0: Yeah.
1: Of dealing with abuse. Yeah.
0: Y'all can get at me if you want. I ain't listening to you. I don't care. Y'all don't realize I can go get on the golf course right now. I could give F's about it. The bottom line is I've raised my boys to never put their hands on a woman and never put themselves in that position. If they do, then I'll apologize for them on the air. But that's not what they do.
1: And you made a point, right? Because ultimately, when it happened and he saw what she was trying to do as far as the equipment, he could have just walked out.
0: But everybody's going after her. Oh, she's a bad mother because she lost her child. That was a snapshot in her life. Did she? Oh, because because she was a bad mother, did she deserve to get smacked?
1: I think they're separate incidents. And she didn't get. We don't know if she got smacked.
0: But you don't know.
1: Yeah, but let's say this.
0: Look at the evidence.
1: Let's just say this. They're saying because her daughter, Aaliyah Brown, is still missing. That is separate. I feel like I get that. I get that people are concerned. I get that there's concern with that. But let's separate the two things. Because ultimately, one, he shouldn't have put his hands on her, right? Because when he did that and he was trying to move her, do whatever, she got hurt in that. So what do you do with that?
0: Yeah.
1: And like you said, Russ, I could see if she was physically attacking him. Not touching the equipment.
0: Right.
1: If he was like, she was hitting on him and he was trying to, you know,
0: looking
1: subdue
0: at the
1: her.
0: Video that I saw, now maybe she was the aggressor before. We don't see that.
1: We don't know. Yeah.
0: But looking at the video we saw, he was clearly the aggressor.
1: Well, they were talking to one another and he was calm within his talking. And then all of a sudden, as soon as she got that equipment, he was trying to grab her and remove her. I get it. But why are we normalizing?
0: Well, y'all can be mad at me.
1: Putting hands on women.
0: Y'all can be mad at me. It's all good. I mean, I'm just a black man trying to support, you know, people being civil.
1: Mm-hmm.
0: And that is not the answer. If that is what you have to resort to in order to communicate and to resolve conflict, then that's a problem.
1: It is a problem. And I think that's where there's a lot of lack of learning how to communicate effectively and to just walk away from the situation.
0: Yeah.
1: Walk away, give each other space. It's emotional in that moment. Call the police if you need to, but walk away.
0: So all you folks that hit me up and say, well, what did she do to provoke that? Go do yourself. That's all I got to say.
1: Ooh.
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0: summer coming to CTV. Yes, it's fuck you, motherfucker.
1: She ain't the big girl. I'm the fucking big girl. Beat your fucking mouth, you fucking idiot. Well, fucking come on in, bitch.
0: Fuck you, motherfucker. It's a reality show like no other.
2: Call me a point him out.
3: But you didn't fuck.
2: So yeah, it's fine.
3: That's how you feel, then that's how you feel. Okay. Then control your man.
2: That's you.
0: I take that back. Actually, it's a reality show like every other.
4: You're with your ass. I don't give a f-. You don't give a f-.
5: Just mother f-.
4: Stay the f- away from me. 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
0: Tuesday nights on CTV. It's f- you, motherfucker.
1: Bitch, I'm a millionaire. You understand what I'm saying? 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
5: You don't know me, man. You don't,
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0: We are the People Station. Albert, somebody tripping. Tanisha Nicole right there. And boy, I got to tell you, this NFL, actually, it's trading deadlines and all these other things are going down right now. Lots of trades. John Morant, who I think is brilliant, is a great basketball player.
1: Oh, he definitely.
0: See, don't pay attention to Tanisha.
1: Why?
0: Because she doesn't watch basketball.
1: Come on now.
0: Yeah, just keep it real.
1: I watch basketball.
0: He's going to the Portland Trailblazers, and they're talking about LeBron James going to the Golden State Warriors and getting Anthony Davis from the Wizards, which is going to hurt us, going to the Golden State Warriors. But just like Giannis, who got traded to Miami, he had two brothers on his team.
1: Okay.
0: They got cut.
1: Oh, man, they from the Miami Heat?
0: No.
1: What?
0: Stop talking to me about
1: okay,
0: this.
1: Okay, fine.
0: You're throwing me. So, you know who else is on the Laker team that, in case LeBron leaves, you know who's going to get cut immediately?
1: Yeah.
0: You got to know this.
1: I know. Bronny, his son. See there? Okay? His son.
0: I'm so proud of you.
1: There you go.
0: They just made him a nine. They just, maybe I'm reading this wrong.
1: What?
0: He's done.
1: Yeah, it said I saw something about LeBron James saying that he's walking away, right?
0: Well, he hasn't made the decision yet because they're bringing in all these people that are requiring cap money.
1: Mm-hmm.
0: You can't keep a 40-year-old. See, because that's what the Lakers did before, hate to say it, with Kobe. Because when Kobe was kind of like done, they just like, they just salvaged the whole team for the future.
1: Okay, so 41 in basketball years. So apparently that's
0: old.
1: Old.
0: That's 68.
1: But I mean, LeBron is still playing.
0: Oh, yeah, he's good.
1: It doesn't matter, right? I feel like
0: he should go to Golden State because if y'all agree with me or you disagree, hit me up 202-432-1023. He should go there because they're trying to stack up. And you got all these guys on their last legs. They're in the fourth quarter.
1: Yeah.
0: You know, you got Steph Curry. Draymond Green may not be on that team if they bring in Anthony Davis and LeBron.
1: Okay. So just
0: ahead,
1: let me
0: Ms.
1: go
0: Google
1: have
0: Queen.
1: You get my...
0: No, go ahead, Google
1: no,
0: Queen.
1: No, wait. It's just coming from the dome.
0: All right.
1: So apparently, you know, LeBron, he played 60 games for the Lakers last season, right? His 23rd in the NBA. He averaged 20.9 points, 6.1 rebounds, and 7.2 assists per game for LA.
0: That's good for a 40-year-old. That's excellent.
1: Is that?
0: But can he do that night in and night out? Because what's going to happen, you'll start getting, like, injuries and things like that.
1: Yeah.
0: Magic 102.3, hello?
2: Yeah, morning time somewhere. Look, so LeBron coming to the Wizards?
0: That is not what I said,
1: Nobody
0: fool.
1: Said anything.
2: No, I was going to say he was going to do it back on what Michael Jordan did back in 2000-something.
0: And how'd that work out?
2: That was terrible.
0: My man. Magic 102.3, hello?
3: Hello, how are you?
0: How are you, man? Break this down for everybody, please.
3: I'm good. Look, LeBron, he's a great person. His career is over. When you hit 40, got 20 years in the league, just like Kareem, when he got old, he can't play against a 20. He can't play with a 20-year-old. You can't do that.
0: No. And then the Achilles and the knees and all that starts messing with you, man.
3: When you're 40 years old, you can play baseball as a designated hitter. And you can still play, what's it called, golf.
0: You can actually still box.
3: You know? Can you box? No. When you're in your mid-30s, you're over because that 18-year-old who's coming out, who's been at the Olympics, is going to kick almost everybody's butt up to their early 30s.
0: What I would love if LeBron goes to Golden State and they got a whole bunch of old guys, I would love for them to
1: You would
0: win.
1: Love to see that?
0: Yeah, I'm an old guy.
1: You know what's so funny?
0: Seasoned.
1: You know what makes me laugh is because now that I think about it, when I see the older folk on the court with the young boys, they hurt. They hurt.
0: Like Albert. I remember me and Albert went out to this park, man. We were trying to play.
4: Didn't happen.
0: And Albert had on black. He had on black socks.
4: And you need to stop and holding
0: my
4: mic
0: they were
4: down.
0: Like picking teams.
4: Now, first of all, his career is not over.
0: They're like seven-year-olds that they picked before you.
1: Wow, that's
4: his career is not over. He has decided not to re-sign with the Lakers. Now, what this is saying is they did not want to give him a lot of money. They probably offered him the veteran minimum,
0: which is like $29 million.
4: Probably took that as disrespect.
0: Take that disrespect.
4: He's not
0: going
4: to be able to get big money anywhere.
0: Yeah. Yeah, he's 40. 41. Anyway, Albert, thank you for chiming in, man. We really appreciate it.
1: Thank you, Albert.
0: The last guy picked.

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22: 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It's rich with business and opportunity, and that is a big part of the work that I lead at the U.S. Chamber of Commerce.
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0: Yes, we are the People Station. Russ Parr, that girl right there. That girl right there, that's Albert. And, of course, there's Tanisha Nicole.
1: You are crazy.
2: Somebody tripping.
1: I swear.
0: I have to tell you, that was one of the funniest jokes on the BET Awards. When he put up on the screen Stevie Wonder's net worth, and the numbers were in Braille.
1: Oh, I know.
2: That was fun.
1: Man, oh my gosh.
0: Oh my gosh.
1: A mess.
0: You had to love that, man.
3: Breaking news. The whole world is watching.
4: Just in case you missed it.
2: Breaking news.
4: Tanisha Nicole.
1: Okay, so yesterday was the memorial service for Clive Davis, and all the celebrities came out. Dionne Warwick, who told everybody, she was saying good morning to everybody, and nobody really responded. And just like a black woman would, she said, I'm talking to y'all.
0: Uh-huh.
1: I need you to respond.
0: Did you hear me?
1: Yes, exactly. Usher was there, Alicia Keys and Swiss Beats, LL Cool J, Ja Rule, Stevie Wonder was there, as well as Babyface and Kenny G. So many artists
0: now,
1: there. Bruce
0: but all the people that had issues with getting paid from him, they weren't there.
1: They weren't there at all. Yeah, Kenny G, he actually played a sax solo, and Jennifer Hudson, she sang along with Bruce Springsteen.
0: I thought that was Alfreda's
1: as well.
0: From the Ricky Smiley Show. Didn't Kenny G look like, come on, Albert,
1: no,
0: you used to get her on
1: God.
0: That. Albert, you used to
1: not.
0: Get her on that. You
1: Y'all
0: used to call her Kenny
1: my,
0: G.
1: I mean, get off my girl.
2: Similar hairstyle.
1: Get off of her. Right. Now, I am playing with y'all.
0: Nobody
1: anyway.
0: Want to get on her in the first place.
1: Hey, in other news, speaking of getting on, R&B star Ginuwine is officially engaged.
0: Really?
1: Yes, the 55-year-old is engaged to 28-year-old Miami realtor Jeanette Askarton. I don't know if I said
0: Man,
1: the last
0: you can
1: name
0: get
1: right.
0: It, go get it.
1: Yeah, so apparently he popped the question during a trip to D.C., and
0: oh,
1: she
0: nice.
1: Said yes. So he got engaged here in
0: D.C. Oh, congrats, man. That's our home.
2: That's
1: yes.
2: Up.
1: So the couple met in South Florida a few years ago, but have kept their relationship largely
0: private.
1: Oh, but
0: she went and you met her.
1: Okay.
0: Never mind. Go ahead.
1: All right, listen.
2: Somebody tripping.
0: Hey, Ginuwine, you know I'm kidding.
1: Oh,
0: I do
1: gosh.
0: Jokes, and a lot of them aren't funny. Okay, so don't be mad.
1: So, you know the BET Awards, we're all talking about it and how great it was, right? But some people aren't happy. A lot of people from the DMV are very disappointed that Wale, who was nominated for Album of the Year for his Everything Is A Lot album, did not win. The Clips won Album of the Year. And people
0: that
1: are
0: was
1: on social
0: suspect.
1: Media going off.
0: That was suspect for the Clips to win.
1: Why do you say that?
0: But
1: that
0: I
1: that
0: love
1: album
0: Wale,
1: is amazing.
0: But I don't
2: so,
0: think Wale.
2: That one of the best albums of the year.
0: Who? The Clips?
2: The Clips. Yes.
1: Everybody's saying that was a phenomenal album.
0: Well,
1: yeah, I don't
0: okay.
1: know.
0: I'll just back up. Yeah. I was trying to support our local boy.
1: I mean, but seriously,
2: you
1: that
2: both.
1: Album is a
2: you
1: great album. Wale definitely.
0: Wale's on a different level,
1: needs
0: man.
1: To be recognized
0: he
1: for that
0: definitely
1: album.
0: Reps us here, man, on
1: definitely.
0: A regular basis, man. So I'm not doing it because he's from here. But I'm doing it because that's great
1: He's
0: music.
1: Talented. Yes,
0: Very
1: definitely
0: different.
1: Is. Yeah. Somebody else who's not happy about the BET Awards, Papoose. He's speaking out because Clarissa Shields, she did not win BET Sportswoman of the Year. And he feels that his boo thing should have won that award. Okay.
0: More money in his pocket.
1: Hey, there you go. But that was just in case you missed it with me, Tanisha Nicole.
0: That was wrong of me. And
1: it
0: I
1: was.
0: Apologize.
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0: DMX, y'all. Faith Evans. How's it going down? Magic 102.3. Yes, we are the People Station. That's Tanisha Nicole right there. And, of course, coming up a little bit later on, we're going to be talking to Eric Benet.
1: Oh, yes.
0: Unfiltered and unedited, because I just don't do it like that. Because, you know, I love Eric Benet. But at the same time, Eric Benet has been lying to us for years. You thought he was just this cool dude,
1: just,
0: you know, that married
1: chill.
0: Halle Berry and had the sex addiction thing. Oh. He's the first one to brought the defense of sex addiction to prominence.
1: Yeah.
0: And I tell you, it's a real thing, because there's a number of people that have dealt with it.
1: Yeah.
0: And it can be a problem. Kirk Franklin.
1: He admitted that, digging in the trash can for porn videos that he had thrown away.
0: Right. And now in Texas, where he lives, they make it hard for you to see. I shouldn't have said it.
1: You know what?
0: I know. It's just, it's not that many, you know, porn sites, because there's some stiff competition.
1: Okay.
2: Stiff.
1: We got it, Albert.
0: You didn't have to bring attention. Because
1: to it.
0: I already said it.
1: Yes.
0: And it was there
1: Come
0: lingering,
1: on,
0: allowing the audience to let it ingratiate into their mind. But you thinking they don't get it, so I'm going to say
2: think
0: something.
2: They want anything to ingratiate in their mind.
0: Say it right. Just say it right. If you don't say it, say it right.
1: Please.
0: No, he's sickening.
1: Oh, my God.
0: Oh, he gets on my nerves. I'm telling you, it's basketball news, y'all. And what are we playing, y'all? What are we playing?
1: Basketball. Hey, come on now.
2: Come on.
1: I'm dribbling it.
2: Hey. Somebody tripping.
0: Albert with the black socks.
1: I didn't mean it like that, Albert.
0: Yeah. Okay, Albert, he's an amazing man. Anyway, on the line right now, I believe we got the Magic Man. Magic?
3: Hey, what's up, y'all? It's the Magic Man, man. There's so much going on in the NBA and things
0: that. That's good.
3: But I just want to say that, being the owner of almost everything,
0: yes, you are.
3: I just want to say, man, I'm just so excited about what's happening with the Wizards.
0: Oh, yeah. That's good that you mentioned the Wizards, man, because, you know, I know the command.
3: I was just trying to say that because it's D.C., you know. I'm doing all that excited.
0: All right.
3: But can I just go ahead as the Magic Man and do the magic word of the day?
1: Yes,
0: well, yeah, you can do it. What is the magic word of the day?
3: Are y'all sure?
0: Yeah, we can do it. Just give it
3: all
0: to
3: right.
0: us.
3: Yeah.
0: All right, do it.
3: Today's magic word is obituary.
0: Obituary.
3: You know what obituary is, when you go to a funeral and things like that.
0: Right,
1: things
0: right.
1: Like
0: man.
1: That.
0: Okay.
3: Cookie be tripping all the time.
0: All right.
3: Because my son, you know, he went out and bought some fake Louis Vuitton.
1: Right.
3: And she was like, you need to take that back and go in there. I said, man, he ain't going to go up there. Somebody going to hit him upside the head. She said, no. He need to take it back, but if he don't, I'll be concerned that, you know, somebody might hit him in the head, but I hope that doesn't happen.
0: Mm-hmm. Right.
3: Yeah. And, you know, the word today is obituary. I said, oh, bitch, you worried too much.
1: Ah!
3: Yeah, that's the word. Obituary. It's the opening. Showtime.
0: Thanks, Madge.
1: Oh, gosh.
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11: 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It's rich with business and opportunity, and that is a big part of the work that I lead at the U.S. Chamber of Commerce.
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0: Misha. There's Albert right there. And I got to say, like, I thought it was amazing. Albert was, like, really excited about taking his son, Albert Lee Jr., on the 3rd, and going to Trump's big old
1: the carnival.
0: I saw you out there, man. There were like 18 people out there, and there was Albert.
2: No, you didn't.
0: Holding little Albert's hand. You want to go on the Ferris wheel? There's no line.
2: He said no.
0: This is better than Six Flags.
1: Oh, God.
0: You know what's so sad?
1: What?
0: What's so sad is that this man is so far gone that these little vanity projects that he's doing is so more important than us putting food on the table or putting gas in our cars.
1: Yeah.
0: So he's doing this big 250-year celebration, and he has a thing about crowds.
1: Yeah, he does.
0: There were literally 18 people, and it wasn't raining, watching a concert performance.
1: Oh, my gosh.
0: And so Fox News, which is state news, right, they basically do everything that this guy wants them to do.
1: Yep.
0: All right, are you ready for this? They're on there talking about, you know, there are waves of people. Mm-hmm. It's just that we're just not getting the great camera angles here.
1: Tons of people. Right. I'm
0: So I was watching this guy on MS Now, and he said, look at the reflection on the guy on the stage that's playing.
1: He had his glasses on.
0: He had his glasses on, right?
1: Mm-hmm.
0: And you could see the reflection in his eyes of who the crowd that they were singing to.
1: There was no crowd.
0: There was 9 people.
1: Yeah, no crowd.
0: Right? And Fox accidentally showed that. His glasses, where you can see that there was nobody out there. And the next time they did it, they got rid of that shot of his glasses. So you didn't see the reflection.
1: Oh, man.
2: But you know what's crazy? Exactly. It's going to be worse for the 4th of July, because for some reason, they just announced that they're not doing the fireworks until 11 p.m. Who's going to be out there that late at night?
0: No. And getting home till the next day ain't going to happen.
2: Right.
0: Taylor Swift and Travis Kelce are expected to get married this week at the Madison Square Garden.
1: Oh.
2: That's what's up.
0: You know, I'm telling you, he likes black women.
1: Wait.
0: He likes black women.
1: I don't know.
2: Maybe she does, too.
0: That's a good point there, Albert.
1: Don't start some stuff now. I just feel like maybe there's a connection there, but, I mean, he used to give me vibes of like, yeah, he loves some chocolate.
0: Yes.
1: And we know he had past relationships.
2: Dated black.
1: Exactly.
2: He had a black girlfriend for the longest time.
0: She was very attractive.
1: Yeah, and she made him very attractive, because I feel like he had a glow up when it came to her, like his, style and stuff.
0: Right.
1: But now he looks regular degular.
0: Regular degular.
1: Yep.
0: Regular degular. You're so goofy. You really are. And I mean that.
1: I appreciate it.
0: You're welcome. She's coming up with just in case you missed it, next hour, probably in about 25 minutes. You want to miss the latest, y'all.

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0: Body tripping right there. Albert just sent me something that just made me sick to my stomach.
1: The
0: Benadryl challenge. Have y'all seen that?
1: No. What is that?
2: Yeah, it's sad, man.
0: Explain that, Albert.
2: One of those TikTok challenges with people are taking a whole bunch of Benadryl, and it causes like hallucinogenic effects and things like that, and they record themselves. But unfortunately, a 15-year-old girl in Oklahoma just died from it.
1: Oh, man.
0: I saw they did this radio contest years ago up in Sacramento where they're having a water drinking contest. Yeah. And this woman drank so much water, she drowned.
2: Yeah.
0: Her everything inside of her, she just too much. See, too much and just trying to get clicks.
1: Yeah.
0: And you lose your life.
1: And it's sad. The cinnamon challenge, all these different things that people just do to go viral. Yeah. And they lose their lives, man.
0: That is amazing.
1: And check on your kids, man. Check on your kids.
3: Preach. Breaking news.
4: With Tanisha Nicole.
0: Tanisha, let's go.
1: All right. Soulja Boy. Man, this guy. I tell you what. Yeah. He's saying that he might be the first rapper to launch an awards show. Soulja Boy took to X this morning saying he's considering doing a ceremony dedicated to, quote, rappers who never got the credit. He named NBA Youngboy, Chief Keef, Kodak Black as examples, and said for no reason they have never won a BET award and Grammy. What?
0: It means it's 15 minutes.
1: Yeah, I know. He finds a way to be relevant, right? I guess
0: he does.
1: Kanye West and his ex-personal assistant Lauren Piscata are close to reaching an agreement to settle a lawsuit which included sexual harassment allegations against the rapper. New legal documents obtained by TMZ showed that the counsel for both sides met June 4th for mediation and agreed in principle to settle the matter. So right now it looks like they may not necessarily have to go to court. Now Kanye West was sued by his assistant in 2024 for wrongful termination and sexual harassment. So we'll see how that works out. Doesn't mean that he was found guilty or not guilty of, but I guess they may find a happy medium and settle. All right. In other news, this is kind of strange. I don't know if I would expect this from him, but you never know with people, right? Reality star Suede Brooks is opening up about her past relationship with Drake, claiming their brief romance ended with fear, confusion, and alleged threatening messages.
0: Wow.
1: So the Calabasas Confidential star, who's 25, reflected meeting Drake during a podcast. She was reflecting on this moment, and she said that they were in a relationship and everything else, and they dated on and off for a few months, right, including visits to Toronto before she decided, quote, she was tired of this. But she said once they split, things got very, very, according to her, scary, and she was afraid for her safety.
0: So basically, so this is he all probably alleged. Said that, I don't want you saying nothing about me or anything about my body or anything. That's what happened with that.
1: Well, this is,
0: that's
1: she
0: where the,
1: says,
0: that's where the threats come in.
1: She said there was miscommunication and alleged that she received text message that he was going to have B-words fold me up. So he was going to have people harm her. This is according to her. Again, this is alleged. So
0: hey, what happened to that nice guy, Drake?
1: I don't know.
2: That's crazy. That's
1: all right. Nice. Now, Tamar Braxton. Yes. Guess what? It seems like she might have found romance once again.
0: Again?
1: And his name is Cartel Beau. He's a rapper.
0: Ooh. Oh, okay.
1: Cartel Beau.
0: All right, girl.
1: Apparently, the two of them have been seen together, but she's not really making it clear whether they're just friends or more than that. But one person claimed that that they had seen them hanging out, and it looks like they were a little closer than friendly.
0: They just look prenuptial.
2: Well, maybe she was just he was doing a feature on one of her new singles.
1: Or maybe they're going to do a music video. Who knows, right?
0: Yeah.
1: And speaking of videos and all that great stuff, good news for you and Albert.
0: Uh-huh.
1: Nemesis is going to come back for a second season.
2: That's what's up.
1: I know you
0: That's
1: guys
0: a good show.
1: Love that show.
0: It was just some good acting. Because the dude that was the lead, he was on Insecure.
1: Yeah.
0: And he's great.
1: So the series starring...
2: He's really good.
0: Yeah.
1: The series starring Elan Noel as well as Matthew Law as a criminal, right? We know Elan. And the detective who's pursuing them, it's going to come back. And the co-creator promised the new season will be bigger and better. So I look forward to seeing
0: Albert,
1: that.
0: I just want you to know my wife and I are going to watch Oh, that show.
2: Polygamous?
0: Yes.
1: The polygamy. Everybody's
2: man,
1: talking
2: that joint
1: about it.
2: It's crazy.
0: Can you understand the accents?
2: Well, it's not no accent. It's
1: voiceover,
2: dub.
1: Right?
0: Oh, it's dub. So their lips are moving differently to.
2: Right.
0: Oh, boy.
1: Well,
0: and everybody
2: but
0: sounds
2: it's good.
0: The
2: you
0: same.
2: Won't even pay. After a while, you won't even okay. pay attention to
1: okay,
2: it.
1: Now, I hope it lives up to its hype because everybody's really
2: it's,
1: talking
2: it's
1: about
2: good.
1: It. All right. And that
2: the
1: was just in case you missed it.
2: Oh, crazy.
1: With
0: really?
1: Me, Tanisha Nicole.
0: Thank you, girl.
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1: Oh, yeah. 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
5: 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Do we have Eric Benet on the line?
1: We do.
6: You have the one and only.
5: Eric, it's been like 30 some odd years since the last time we probably talked. And you're going like,
6: wait, that is not true. This is Russ Parr, right?
5: Yeah, maybe it was 25.
6: Damn.
5: It's been a while.
6: Has it been that long?
5: Yeah, but let me just tell you this about my man, Eric Benet. Number one, I don't want to fan out on you guys. I'm not going to do that. You get every host that talks to you on the radio, man, I love your music. Ask them to name one of your records, and they won't be able to do it. But number two, one thing, yeah, I can. But number two is one thing about Eric Benet, he has this mystique, this aura about him. And back in the day, I used to think of marijuana and no shoes and sandals. A man with few words. A man that is kind of subtle in his nature and his personality. Now, when you see Eric Benet on social media, it's like, fuck you, motherfuckers. And you know, if you don't like it, fuck you. This is who I am.
6: Hey, the real came to the surface.
5: Yes. I got to ask you, that's who you always have been, wasn't it?
6: That's who that barefoot Negro has always been.
5: See, I had no idea. I thought, oh, man, I got to ask him some eclectic questions, you know, on the moons and the signs in congruence with your music, you know, that whole thing.
1: Eric, I was blown away when I saw seeing your social media. Yeah. I was like, this dude is funny.
5: This is who
1: like,
5: he is.
1: What?
5: I'm like, where were you?
6: This is who I've been the whole time. It's funny. When I first was signed to Warner Brothers and they saw my personality, like I'm who I am, who you see now on social media. They were like, well, we were thinking with their music, we're going to market you as this easy, suave, like low-key, sexy guy. And I'm like, well, I can do that because a Negro was broke. And I was like, y'all know the record business better than I do. And if that's what I got to do to, you know, stop working at UPS, all right.
5: And then you f***ed around and married Halle Berry, and that made a big story and all that. And
6: you know, yeah, all of the explosion of that. And then, it was just kind of like a matter of life happening until I was older and realized, why am I muting my authentic personality? I'm going to let all this out.
5: I love this authenticity. I love this about you because, I follow you, and I was like, oh, I've never commented, but because I'm like, okay, maybe he's going for clicks, and then after about a couple of weeks, I'm like, this dude is consistent.
1: This is
5: who Eric is.
1: Yeah.
5: And I love this Negro.
6: Who I've always been, Russ, for real.
5: For real. Who's going to save us? Why did you do this? I love this record.
6: It's a natural extension. Thank you, man. I appreciate that. It's a natural extension of, as you can see, what's been on my mind on social media. We are living in some historical times that I think they are going to be studying for the next 200-300 years. Like, how in the hell did we allow an administration like this to not only happen, but to do it twice and to let the erasing of history, the subjugation of marginalized people, the rights from health rights to civil rights being taken away in broad daylight? How the hell did they allow this to happen? But gleefully, and have we learned nothing from history? And I think there's so many people searching for the answer right now. Like, what's going to need to happen before? Wait, am I able to speak freely on this?
5: Speak, Eric. Go.
6: What's going to need to happen before motherfuckers see what these fascists really are.
7: Racist.
6: And call them out for it.
7: Supremacist.
6: Yeah, what's going on? Yes. So it's like, it's us.
7: Well,
6: it's us.
7: I want to say, first of all, I broke your record down. Me and my wife were listening to it last night. And I said, okay. Mm-hmm. Eric has come to the realization that not only is he a great singer, but your voice has substance, and your voice is heard, and it's needed. And if we can get more people to do what you're doing, and like, hey, let's not normalize this bullshit that we're going through right now. And let's address it. And you're addressing it.
1: And what it reminds me of is when Marvin Gaye did What's Going On, and then you have Stevie Wonder, right?
7: Mm-hmm.
1: These artists that use their voice, right, their talent, to be a soundtrack for what we're going through.
7: Yeah.
1: And to really get especially we need to get people to be voting, to be active in politics. And I feel like with your videos on social media, mm-hmm. you draw a lot of attention to things that people may sometimes ignore.
7: And they're going to say, well, Eric's an angry black man. I said, no, angry is not the word. Fed up.
6: Right.
7: You're a fed up black
6: Shut
7: man.
6: Up.
7: And James
6: Baldwin.
7: This, yeah. All right.
6: Thank you, my brother. The young lady that I'm talking to,
7: that's
6: I'm
7: Tanisha,
6: sorry,
7: Tanisha Nicole.
6: Tanisha Nicole, thank you
1: Tanisha,
6: so much.
1: Yeah, Tanisha. Listen, I always
6: Tanisha,
1: wanted Eric to say my name.
7: Oh, he said
1: so
7: your name.
1: So let me have you say it right. Tanisha Nicole.
6: Tanisha, I just met a girl named Tanisha.
7: All right, put your shoes on and go.
1: Ooh, all right.
6: I'm going to get out of here.
7: All right, Eric, take care, bro.
6: Hey, appreciate you.
7: No doubt. Bro.
1: You are awesome. Thank you, Eric. Bye.
6: All right, bye.
8: Best five. This is what you want. It's
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0: Magic 102.3. Yes, we are the people station. And I got to say, that's Tanisha Nicole. And there's Albert. Somebody tripping.
1: What's up?
0: I'll tell you who'd be tripping, though.
2: Who?
0: 50 Cent.
2: Why?
0: Somebody sent me like an old interview I did with 50 Cent.
2: Mm-hmm.
0: And I was like, damn. You know, he was just like really kind of giving it to us. Now, 50 is a different kind of dude now. But one thing that hasn't changed about 50 goes in.
2: He does.
0: On his exes, on his kids. A lot of people say he's pretty nasty.
2: He is. He can be real rough with her. Yeah.
1: Right. Well, speaking of nasty, Russ.
0: We're going to stay on the 50 Cent topic. Are you trying to change the topic?
1: No, it's still on the 50 Cent. You know all this stuff going on with his baby mama.
0: Because you know you'll flip up the top.
1: No, it's not going like that, Russ.
0: Okay, go ahead.
1: You know all that stuff going on with his baby mama, Daphne Joy. Now, you know, Tanisha did the story about
2: DJ Academics.
1: DJ Academics, who went on a date with her, spent all this money. And then, you know, he was talking about he had the honey pack that night. So have you ever used the honey pack?
0: No, what is that?
2: You don't know what it is?
0: I know what it is. I want everybody else that don't know what it is.
1: No, you tell us, because I don't think you know what it is.
0: Oh, am I being quizzed?
2: Yes, you are. What is a honey pack?
0: The honey pack is when you have like a pack of rubbers.
1: Wrong.
2: You about to create a recipe.
1: Dude, that's what Russ was scared of. He's scared he was going to be wrong.
0: I don't care about being wrong. That's you.
2: It's a good thing you don't know what it is,
0: I don't even know
2: Russ.
0: What a honey pack is. Tell me.
1: So obviously, you've never used a honey pack. I haven't either.
0: Okay.
1: But it's like one of those gas station pills when people have issues.
0: Okay.
1: And basically what it is, it's like an old...
0: I was close with the
1: you were a little bit close, but it's like an old Asian type of...
2: Remedy.
0: That gets your heart racing, and then you got to go to ER, and you're sitting there going, man, I was just trying to get up. Now you got down.
1: And that's basically what they be doing it for. But, you know, so DJ Academics spent all this money going out on a date with her.
2: Almost $4,000 on a dinner date.
0: Wow. She is
1: kind of
0: gorgeous.
1: And then he was like, I had the honey pack, too. So basically, when you tell them people you're using a honey pack, you telling them you got issues.
0: Not necessarily. You just want to make sure that you're there.
2: You want to make sure you're not
1: well,
2: present.
1: But I mean, she's a nice looking woman.
0: Yes, she is.
1: And in most instances, if you have a nice looking woman, you don't need no extra incentive.
0: I don't. You know, I look at their previous partners, and I'm going like, wow, he was really doing a lot of nasty stuff to this girl.
2: Yeah, and especially.
1: So is that what you're thinking about when you were the woman?
0: And I want to go behind that. That's what I'm thinking about, Albert.
1: Okay, I can understand that.
0: Okay, thank you.
2: Yeah, because the Diddy video, obviously, like, that was very questionable.
1: But he's giving Kanye Kim. Because now you done seen her in that video, and now you want to get with her, and then you want to use
0: a
1: honey pack?
0: That's my point. Mm. It's like, how many folks, and listen, this applies to men too, ladies.
2: The same.
0: A dude that ran through so many people, especially people you know, you're going like, ugh.
2: Nobody wants community D.
0: You got excited about that?
2: And
0: okay, I'm not doing that.
2: That's what we don't want. Yeah. We don't want community D, where men are all out there in the streets. What?
0: He went in on Jussie Smollett, and he was so vicious about him singing at the Pride thing and so on and so forth, and I thought that was just deplorable that he did that, but I do want to say that he was absolutely right.
1: He was telling the truth. Yes,
0: it was horrible, and he thought he was doing something. He was hitting this note, and I'm going like,
2: Jussie, but you know what, 50 Cent is on my list right now, not the good list, because he's performing at Donald Trump Jr.'s premium club,
0: but he ain't the only one.
2: Okay. Yes, he is performing alongside Timbaland, Ja Rule, and Busta Rhymes.
0: So we know who you are.
2: That's crazy.
0: Okay, take that off my playlist.
2: Yeah, so let me...
0: Get off my playlist.
2: Man, but 50 Cent, as much trash as he talks, man, it's like, come on, sir.
0: Yeah. And, you know, he actually put my name in one of his songs. And
2: did he?
0: Yeah. Like,
2: what? Russ?
1: I've been on early in the morning with Russ Paul.
0: Take it out.
2: Okay, I love it.
0: Nobody heard the song anyway.
2: Oh.
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1: Right about now, you're about to be possessed by the sounds of

0: What's your point?
1: With Armstrong Williams on the right and Russ Parr on the left.
2: Magic 102.3. Good afternoon, Armstrong. How you doing, Mahomes?
3: Always enjoy the moment with the Parr Posse.
2: The Parr Posse. You were so on it. When did Posse go out, the word Posse? What was that, 89 or 91?
1: I haven't heard Posse in a while. Oh, remember Arsenio Hall used to say, give it up for the Posse.
2: Yeah.
1: I remember that.
3: Well, let's just say it went out for you guys.
2: You still living in the moment.
1: Ain't nothing wrong with it, Armstrong.
2: All right, Armstrong. Armstrong writes wonderful articles for the Baltimore Sun. I'm not trying to promote him on all. Some I agree with and some I don't. But this one hit me. He's basically talking, and I want you to summarize it for me, basically talking about being, I don't use the word slave, but being a slave to the party that you're associated with. Being a slave, and if I got this wrong, correct me, and you will. Being a slave to, like, people think I'm a Democrat. Actually, I'm an independent, so I really don't have a party. People look at Armstrong and say, oh, he's obviously a Republican. I think, I'm not sure if we need to identify with that. Kind of tell everybody where you're going with that article.
3: You know, I think what happens in today's America is that when we're faithful to a party, to label an ideology, when we agree with that, no matter what it does, whether we agree, whether it makes us, gives us that sunken feeling in our stomach, we feel that we have to support it instead of keeping our freedom, keeping our independence, keeping open-mindedness, and willing to grow. Because if everybody agrees, somebody's not necessary and somebody's not growing and maturing. And so you can only grow in life, as the Bible tells us, from iron sharpening iron. So our faithfulness should be to the Constitution and to our Creator.
2: So aren't you kind of guilty of, like, writing for your party?
3: I once was, but not today. Since the beginning of this year, I've freed myself from those shackles. I decided that I could be honest, I could be fair, I could be objective, I could criticize Trump as well as praise him, and it's given me a freedom that
2: because
3: I've never known in my entire media career.
2: You see the writing on the wall, and there's so many people that support the Republican Party, and listen, there are a lot of reasons why I'm an independent. Okay, and I'm not going to get into that, but it's probably the same reason why you're taking this position now. Because, and I'm not going to speak for you, Armstrong, because you can well speak for yourself. The bottom line is that so many people are caught up in the ideology of conservatism or progressivism or whatever you spectrum that you adhere to. And we figured, okay, I don't like Armstrong because he's a conservative. Well, just the opposite. I embrace my relationship with Armstrong Williams because he is a conservative, and I think opposite of him. I don't want to get bored with somebody that thinks like me. So when people say, oh yeah, you have Armstrong on all the time, I say, yeah, because we don't agree on crap. And this is what I, and that's what I like about us.
3: But I think what you're saying even deeper for all of us, freedom from ideology and political labels means that you can evaluate policies, values, and ideas on their own individual merit rather than through a predetermined partisan lens. It allows you to think critically, remain open-minded, and build a personalized worldview based on evidence rather than groupthink. And I want to deal with evidence, not groupthink anymore.
2: But what troubles me is that you have defended some things that have just been outrageous to me, and I think there's a fear factor involved because we see how effective he is in getting people out of office, how effective he is in diminishing people. Did that ever concern you, Armstrong Williams?
3: You know, we all evolve and become better. I certainly don't want to be the Armstrong Williams that I was a year ago. You know, I think when you're trapped in political labels, it's simplified, it's tribalism, it's confirmation bias. And so when you cultivate this ideological freedom, you evaluate issues by issues, you embrace nuance, and you question your own premises. I mean, periodically, you have to reevaluate why you hold specific beliefs. Ask yourself if your opinion is based on firsthand research or if is it adopted based on some label or what somebody else told you instead of doing the deeper research for yourself.
2: Okay,
3: and your homework.
2: So listen, if I read some bullshit that you write that's contrary to what you're saying right now, I'm giving you a call.
3: You can read anything I've written over the last, since the beginning of 2026, and you will see that I've been consistent.
2: Okay.
3: Absolutely.
1: Wow.
2: Armstrong, it's great talking with you, homie. We'll talk to you next week.
3: Always a pleasure.
2: All right, man.
0: What's your point?
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0: Magic 102.3, yes, we are the People Station. Well, you know, this is kind of interesting, the birthright citizenship thing, that the Supreme Court did something that was right and not so racist. But you still got you still got these guys that are all products of immigrants voting against it. You know, Clarence Thomas. Isn't he like, isn't he from like, his people are from Haiti?
1: I don't know.
0: I could be wrong. But the Supreme Court ruled that, hey, if you are born in this country, no matter who your parents are, you're an American citizen.
1: Yeah.
0: Trump and them tried to tear that up and say, oh, let's ignore the Constitution.
1: Yep.
0: Which, you know, a group of laws that we abide by. And let's just throw that out. Now, they gave this guy a bunch of power. You know, in other rulings, they gave Trump power to fire anybody in different agencies that he didn't have the power before.
1: Mm-hmm.
0: Here's a mistake that the Supreme Court is making. The big mistake that y'all making is that you're not always going to be in power. And if you get somebody like a Gavin Newsom or somebody else that's got that power, he could bend y'all over.
1: Ooh.
0: See, yeah. And that's why a lot of these Republicans don't stand up to this guy, but they know that's going to be a problem because we're not always going to have the power.
1: Yeah.
0: You're giving power to the next president who more than likely is going to be a Democrat.
2: Yeah.
0: But knowing how soft Democrats are, we're not going to do anything with it. Oh, no.
2: Well, that's why we do like they do executive orders.
1: I don't know. I think that the Democrats learned a hard lesson, and I think that things will be different.
0: Okay. She's such an optimist.
1: I believe so. But this is what worries me. I'll be honest with you. It's crazy. It was a 6-3 vote to uphold birthright citizenship.
0: Mm-hmm.
1: Those three judges,
0: yep.
1: We know who they are.
0: Yes. And Clarence Thomas is one of them.
1: Yes, we know. And Alito.
0: Right.
1: As well as Kavanaugh. Right.
0: Yeah. Mm-hmm.
1: So those three, I'm like, how? Because based on the Constitution, they're supposed to uphold the Constitution.
0: Right.
1: Then it should have been a definitely unanimous decision, right?
0: You got Clarence Thomas walking out of the Speaker's house. The Speaker of the House, his office.
1: Yeah, he's walking. Why is he even over there meeting with people? And then what an answer.
0: You want another yacht?
1: And then what an answer to the question. Right. Why are you here? Who did you meet with?
0: He tried to avoid it.
1: What?
0: And I do a great impression of Clarence Thomas. With eyes going in there, and I seize the master, and I said, master, is it possible that that we's can get together and maybe get together and I have bring my white wife over?
1: Oh my god,
0: we's could do that. That's my give me some love. That's our Clarence Thomas impression.
1: That was great.
2: Hey, Russ. Yes. I mean, he's just doing everything, the most racist stuff he can do. He might as well just say, let's bring back slavery.
0: Oh, that's what they're
2: basically doing.
0: Exactly.
2: It,
0: and he'd be the first one out in the field. You ain't going to be in the house, homie.
1: He thinks just because he got that wife, Jenny.
0: Jenny gets in a lot of problems. But you know what? She brings in a lot of dough, too.
1: Mm.
0: Okay, get that yacht, homie.
2: And then she's going to be in trouble because she's an in-lover.
1: Oh, Albert.
0: She's an O-N. All right. Thank you, Albert. I appreciate that. And Miss Optimism over there, can I say one thing to you?
1: Tasia? What?
0: The sun will come out.
1: Tomorrow,
0: you can bet your bottom.
1: Okay, there'll be sun.
0: Stop.
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5: Hi, I'm Mark Hall. I'm the DC News Now newsroom. One person is dead. Several families displaced after a fire started in a high-rise apartment building in DC overnight. Crews responded to Martin Luther King Jr. Avenue in Southwest. When firefighters arrived on the scene, they found flames and smoke coming from a 10-story building. Crews located the fire inside of an apartment on the 8th floor. The cause of the fire is still under investigation. Big news from the Supreme Court today after they upheld a broad conception of birthright citizenship, rejecting President Trump's executive order declaring that children born to parents who are in the U.S. illegally are not American citizens. In another ruling, the court upheld a law in roughly half of the states that prohibit transgender girls and women from playing on public schools, sports, and college sports teams. Extreme heat expected to come in the upcoming days, hitting above 100 degrees on Thursday and Friday. There are a number of things that you can do to help protect yourself. Avoid direct exposure to the sun, reduce activity, reduce exposure, stay hydrated, and dress light. I'm Mark Hall.
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0: Magic 102.3. Yes, we are the People Station. Don't forget to check out Ricky Smiley in the morning. Our fetus is on there. Gary with the T. Everybody's up in there. I got to say that. And also, I just got to remind you guys, Southern Soul takes center stage on One Voyage 2026 with King George. 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
1: You know what I love about the Southern Blues and all that?
0: Oh, I love it.
1: The line dancing. So I know if you're going to be on that cruise, get ready to line dance.
0: They've been singing about
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2: Somebody sure, man.
0: And you think these some old dudes.
1: Yes.
0: These some young heads.
1: Listen, there's a song that's Help Me Find My Draws.
0: Oh, I love it.
1: Tony Armand,
0: I know that one.
1: Help Me Find My Draws.
0: I love it.
1: Man, this man's talking about he was making
0: where
1: love.
0: Where the toilet paper at? They sing about everything.
2: Remember my hair braided today.
0: Can you pick my nose for me?
1: About everyday life
0: I'm missing
1: stuff.
0: A hint. All right. Anyway.
1: Oh, my God.

Welcome inside Love and R&B with KG Smooth. We about to turn it up on a Tuesday, but I hope that you are staying cool. Listen, it's hot everywhere. It's hot everywhere. Did you hear what's happening over in France? Like all of those people, since they believe in, you know, global warming, that they denied AC. Could you imagine no air conditioning in the summertime in America all summer? Nah. We about to cool it down and make it hot at the same time. Welcome inside Love and R&B.

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18: 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Mm-hmm. Is that what I need?
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You're listening to Love and R&B with KG Smooth. What's trending? Well, NBA Insiders says sports agent Rich Paul, who is the agent for LeBron James, revealed to ESPN that LeBron has informed the Lakers that they can move on without him as he plans to continue his career elsewhere for the 2026-2027 NBA season. So a new chapter for LeBron James. I wonder where King will end up. Wow, very interesting. LeBron leaving the Lakers. Also trending yesterday was the funeral for Clive Davis, who had died last Monday at the age of 94. It was in Midtown Manhattan in New York. There was performances by Kenny G and Jennifer Hudson, who gave a performance of Hallelujah and then went into I Will Always Love You, and heartwarming speeches from Bruce Springsteen, Alicia Keys, and Dionne Warwick. And finally, trending in R&B, Ella May released her music video for her song, Just Might.

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0: It's Love and R&B with KG Smooth. 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But you got to do it before Monday. Monday, July 6th. And I can't wait to see you. I'm so excited about these crews. I don't even know what to do. Stay with me next hour. The vibes continue. This is Lemon R&B.
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